It's a quiet storm on the Light Network, and Phil Collins, don't let him steal your heart away. Good morning, my name's Mark Vail. Welcome back to the second hour of the show. Stay with us, got a whole bunch of good songs coming up this hour. It's Saturday, July 18, start of a brand new weekend special day. It's Virgil Earp's birthday. Why am I telling you that? I have no idea. I was just sitting here reading something online. Wyatt Earp's brother's birthday, Virgil Earp's birthday today. Okay, now, a song coming up now that was originally recorded back in 1973 by Dolly Parton, but it was re-recorded in the early 1990s and used in the movie, I think, that starred Kevin Costner, The Bodyguard. You know what I'm talking about. Whitney Houston now.

The Bee Gees on A Quiet Storm. This is an idea work. And how deep is your love? We've got a Carpenters coming up now. Then a lady who had a huge song from her debut album back in 1983. More on that in just a moment.

0: You know, it's funny, I haven't heard that in quite a while. All of a sudden, there it is. Gee, it's a good song, isn't it, really? Pocahontas and Colours of the Wind. Stay with us. After the break, we've got Roger Whittaker, John Bon Jovi, Elvis Presley, Dr. Hook, and if we get time, Daniel Pater. We've got to ask the question, is he having a good day or a bad day? We'll find out. Stay with us. This is A Quiet Storm on the Night Network.
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2: 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We kept us talking for hours. 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John suggested meeting up for a kickabout in the park with some other people too. I'd seen pictures of him, so I knew what he looked like. When I turned up, there was no one there. I just assumed I was early, so I hoped I had the right park. I never thought it would happen to me. Until John turned out not to be who he said he was.
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The Quiet Storm on the Night Network and Bon Jovi there and In These Arms. Here's Elvis Presley for you now. And now you love this. It's a favorite. Cindy Guetta.

It's a quiet show on the Light Network, and Dr. Hook, gonna love you just a little bit more. Gonna love you and leave you, actually. I'm gonna go now. You have yourselves a wonderful weekend, a wonderful Saturday. You stay on for John and Heidi at the weekend, coming up after the top of the hour. This is Daniel Pater. So what is it, a good day or a bad day?

0: And now I'm going to talk to him about two different projects that he's doing that are out now. One is called Married Alive. Is that a fun name?
1: That is fun.
0: Married Alive. And the other is called, here it is, Water Park Shark.
1: Now that I will watch.
0: This is from the makers of Sharknado.
1: Yep, I will watch that.
0: And I love the fact that they don't take themselves seriously.
1: Well, then how could you?
0: There are people like, you know, just silly. There's no way you can have tornadoes and sharks. And I'm like, did you think that this was a documentary? It's not.
1: They're meant to be
0: silly.
1: And
0: this one here is, it's based on like a 50-year anniversary of Jaws in the same area where they had done Jaws.
1: Okay.
0: But this is a shark got into a water park.
1: That's adorable.
0: Or multiple sharks, water park sharks. Anyway, we're going to chat all about it coming up.

0: Now with today's reason to party, here's my beautiful bride, Heidi Small.
1: Today is Strawberry Rhubarb Wine Day.
0: Nice.
1: I didn't even know that was a thing.
0: No, I didn't either, but I found some online because you didn't send me a link, so I just looked.
1: Well, because I was just like, you just got to go find some strawberry rhubarb wine.
0: I put a link. Hey, I make it easy, Heidi.
1: So you've got a recipe for it?
0: It's not a recipe.
1: Oh.
0: But it's a place you can go and find some.
1: Oh, okay.
0: I don't know. I wanted to put something. I'm trying to be helpful over here.
1: All right.
0: Somebody's not that helpful.
1: That's why I didn't send it, because I usually attach a recipe. So.
0: Well, I have a recipe. It's just you buy this one bottle and it's all mixed inside.
1: Okay.
0: I've got a link to that drink. It was easy. It's in the show notes for today at johnandheidishow.com.

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3: 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But you didn't. You dialed 999 and asked for the Coast Guard.
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5: Playing the greatest oldies of all time. Like this.

think about the generations and to say we want to make it a better place for our children and our children's children so that they know it's a better world for them and think if they can make it a better place.

0: Now, surveys and studies and such, a 2021 study found that humans are often fatter than elephants. Researchers measuring body fat in a zoo in Asia discovered that male elephants average just 8.5% body fat, females 10%. Healthy humans typically range from 6% up to 31%.
1: Yeah.
0: Many adults carry significantly more fat than the average elephant, though. It's, you know, based on size.
1: Right. Well, yeah, absolutely. I get it.
0: The findings surprised scientists who had suspected overweight zoo elephants might have fertility problems. Instead, the study showed these giant animals are generally pretty lean and very active and often in better shape than many of the humans that are caring for them.
1: Yeah.
0: So how does that make you feel?
1: It doesn't make you feel good.
0: Fatter than an elephant. Yeah. There have been times where I'm like, I'm so hungry I could eat an elephant, but I don't think I could really eat an elephant.
1: No, but I am very much aware that I carry more body fat than I should.
0: Surveys and studies and such on the John and Heidi Show.

0: Now, big screen, little screen, Dances with Wolves from 1990 has an extended director's cut that now has received a 4K restoration. It is going to premiere at a film festival in Switzerland, August the 7th. So I think we've actually
1: seen
0: that.
1: I saw that they were releasing it, yeah.
0: But I think we saw that version. We had some friends who are huge fans.
1: Huge.
0: And they came to visit, and we had to go, we went to a bunch of different sites in South Dakota,
1: mm-hmm.
0: and we went out and they filmed this here, they filmed that there, and then they brought that along, and it was like a 9-hour movie, so...
1: It's a very long movie.
0: It was long. It wasn't quite 9 hours. Law & Order SVU star Marquisa Haggerty has been announced as the first woman to host the Emmys in 15 years. She's going to lead the 78th Annual Emmy Awards in September. Who was the last woman, you might ask? Jane Lynch in 2011.
1: I love Jane Lynch.
0: I do too. And after early morning reveal on NBC's Today, Dancing with the Stars waltzed off with their first Emmy nomination in a decade. So congrats to everybody who is dancing their hearts out. Big screen, little screen on the John and Heidi Show.
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1: From Feature Story News in Washington, I'm Jagruti Dave. Air quality in the New York City area remains at unhealthy levels, with forecasters warning of a smoke resurgence before the weekend. The United States Central Command has carried out a sixth consecutive night of airstrikes against Iran aimed at degrading its capability to restrict vessels in the Strait of Hormuz. And Andy Burnham has been officially declared leader of Britain's governing Labour Party, clearing his final hurdle.
0: This is the Night Network. Playing the greatest oldies of all.

0: Heidi, did you know the average person spends over 2 weeks of their life kissing? Yeah, it includes all of the kisses over a lifetime. Kissing releases hormones that are linked to bonding. So I think we got some catching up to do.
1: 2 weeks of their life is all over your whole lifetime?
0: I think we got some catching up to do. We haven't been smooching in a while.
1: No, but I feel like we did more than 2 weeks in our first year.
0: Yeah, I know. It was a long time ago. I don't even remember. You have to refresh my memory. We don't know everything. She's married to me, by the way, just in case anybody just happens to randomly be tuning in. They're like, what are you guys doing? 26 years of this.

0: Time now for the joke of the day with my beautiful bride, Heidi Small. And she's got a bunch of jokes to entertain and make me laugh. So what do you have for me today?
1: When is the best time to go to the dentist?
0: Oh, I think I know the answer to this
1: one. I think you do as well.
0: But I'll say, when is it, honey?
1: Tooth hurty.
0: I did know that one. Tooth hurty. Tooth hurty. Tooth hurty. I think that's very clever.
1: It is clever.
0: That is your joke of the day on the John and Heidi Show. Does your

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0: Time now for the scoop of the day. 13% of women always carry chocolate in their purse. I got to ask, Heidi, do you
1: I
0: have...
1: I do not.
0: You don't?
1: I don't.
0: You don't have any emergency chocolate on hand at
1: not.
0: All times?
1: I do not.
0: And I'm not even going to ask if you have gum, because, well...
1: I do not.
0: She's not a gum person. Ever since the Hubba Bubba incident.
1: Hubba Bubba incident of 85.
0: Yeah. So, yeah, I've heard nothing but bad things about gum for... Long time. Finally, an answer to the question of whether you should use the shiny side of the tin foil or the dull side of the aluminum foil, I should say. It's not tin foil. Do you have an answer for that, Heidi?
1: I really don't. I guess I wasn't even aware that there were...
0: You didn't know there were two different sides?
1: I've never paid much attention.
0: Well, I'll show you when we get home.
1: That one was dull and
0: one side
1: shiny.
0: Is shiny, one side is dull. According to the experts at Reynolds, who would know this kind of thing, which has been making the stuff 75 years there at Reynolds, for regular foil... It doesn't matter which side touches your food. They conduct heat equally. But the exception is non-stick foil, where the dull side should face the food to take advantage of its coating. Foil is ideal for baking, roasting, broiling, and grilling, while parchment paper is better for non-stick cooking at temperatures up to 420 degrees Fahrenheit, 215 degrees Celsius. Experts also recommend avoiding direct contact between foil and highly acidic or salty foods, such as tomato sauce or vinegar-based marinades, since small amounts of aluminum could actually leach into the food.
1: Oh, that's good to know. I did not know that.
0: Now you do. So that's why I told you. So I don't know if it matters a whole lot. Do we have the non-stick foil?
1: Or
0: do
1: no.
0: we just have whatever's on sale, I think is what
1: we have. That's what we have.
0: I think we've had the same roll since we got married. That is your scoop of the day on the John and Heidi Show.

0: Excited to visit right now with David Chokichi from Baywatch and a bunch of other TV shows and movies. And he's got a couple of new movies out. Water Park Shark, we're going to talk about here in a minute. I love that. I love this one, too. The title, Married Alive. And I watched the trailer for this. It looks like an interesting idea for a movie. Let's start with the movie Married Alive.
1: You got it. Well, thanks for having me on. You know, this was a passion project. It took almost 4 years to complete because the director, writer went through some health problems. But it was one of those movies where everything finally, like at the last minute, it all lined up. It was, I was a producer on it also. It's basically at the core of the story. If your child or your son or your daughter was ever in danger or their life was being threatened in some situation, whatever it was, how far would you go as a parent? It explores that, which I love that topic because I have a 14-year-old daughter and there's nothing I wouldn't do if something like this happened. But I need to like set the backstory. When my character was a senior in high school, he was in love with his girlfriend. She was almost nine months pregnant. They're going to have the baby. They're going to live their own life after high school. They're in school one day in the cafeteria and in come two guys. They shoot up the place. It's a school shooting. I get shot covering her body. Our friends get killed. And she lives only long enough to deliver our son. She dies on the table. So I end up raising him myself. We're both firefighters. We're relatively close in age. And as the movie starts, he's about to get married. Before he gets married, he and I are going to go up to our cabin up in the woods and go like have a little bonding weekend. And as we're heading up there, the Jeep we're in, we get kind of caught in a tricky situation. I jump out to try and chain their thing off. The Jeep flips over with him in it, goes down a cliff and pins him in a riverbed. I can't move the Jeep at all. Go insane trying to move it, try everything. There's no cell signal. So I realize I have to go to our cabin and try this. We have a landline there. And at the same time this is kicking off, there's another storyline. It's like two storylines kind of collide, basically. There's another character that you see. He's at a funeral, and he and his cousin have they have bad blood for each other. After the funeral, they end up in the bar. One of them obviously has, way too much to drink and just keeps egging this guy on, and they end up in a fight, and the bad cousin pulls a knife, and this other character, Todd, he ends up reversing it on his cousin, kills him by accident, basically, and he runs, and he flees into my cabin before I do, like as 1,000% coincidence. So as I get to my cabin after running and hiking, I realize someone's inside. At the same exact time I realize there's someone inside, I hear thunder and lightning. So now I realize, like in my head, that little trickle of water I saw underneath my son as I left him, it's going to start raining. And so now I'm on a clock against time. I enter the place. I find this guy. We have a savage fight that ensues, and basically I have to subdue him and then force march him back down to our Jeep for him to help me. And along the way, there's an interesting kind of transformation that happens in the understanding between these two. And I'll leave it the rest up to the audience. But it's a beautiful story, man. It's got love. It's a thriller. It's like you're on the edge of your seat because the river's rising and then it's nighttime and it's got everything. And you'll cry at the end for sure. Like it's a heartbreaker, like in a beautiful way, I'd say.
0: And the young man pinned under the Jeep is the one that's going to get married, hence the name Married Alive. And we got to talk about this one as well. From the makers of Sharknado, Water Park Shark. Tell me a little bit about this one.
1: I did this film because it was shooting in the town my mom was born in Yarmouth, Massachusetts, and then I also was able to shoot in my hometown of Plymouth, Massachusetts. It's like so not what people are going to think. It may look like something to everybody, but it's almost like Caddyshack meets Jaws, if you can imagine that. I mean, we created something so amazingly funny amongst a scary kind of shark movie that wasn't even on the page. And that was director Anthony Ferrante, who directed Sharknado. If we played this script serious, it would have been awful. He changed the whole tone. Like we all found like these characters and a way to do this where the comedy that's there is like, I mean, it was one of my favorite characters I've ever come up with. Like was this character of Coach. We're lifeguards at a water park.
0: And you have experience being a lifeguard from the show Baywatch.
1: Yeah. So just the fact that the Baywatch guy is now a water park lifeguard is pretty hilarious. It's good. It's really good entertainment.
0: And we'll see you in January on the new Baywatch as well.
1: There's a lot going on.
0: David, thank you so much for taking the time to chat with us about both of these today.
1: Oh, thank you. Have a great day.
0: Again, Married Alive is the one movie and Water Park Shark is the other. I've got a link to both in the show notes for today at johnandheidishow.com.
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1: From Feature Story News in Washington, I'm Jagruti Dave. Air quality in the New York City area remains at unhealthy levels, with forecasters warning of a smoke resurgence before the weekend. The United States Central Command has carried out a sixth consecutive night of airstrikes against Iran aimed at degrading its capability to restrict vessels in the Strait of Hormuz. And Andy Burnham has been officially declared leader of Britain's governing Labour Party, clearing his final hurdle.
0: This is the Night Network. Playing the greatest oldies of all time. Like this.

0: Time now for the movie quote of the day from 1982. Heidi is going to get this one. This house is clean.
1: Poltergeist.
0: Yeah. Poltergeist indeed.
1: Love that film.
0: Yeah. 1982 is when that came out. Man, oh, I was 7 years old. I watched that when I was a little kid, so I don't know why my parents let me watch that when I was seven.
1: But such a great film. And it holds up well.
0: Not a family movie, Mom. Just letting you know. That is your movie quote of the day on the John and Heidi Show.

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1: The only land mammal native to New Zealand is a bat.
0: No kidding.
1: Yeah.
0: Everything else was
1: apparently
0: shipped
1: was
0: in,
1: just
0: huh?
1: brought there.
0: Huh. Good to know.
1: Salmon sushi was actually invented in Norway.
0: Oh, wow.
1: Then introduced to Japan.
0: Well, that's good to know.
1: And if all 64 million YouTube creators comprised a country, it would be the 25th most populous nation on Earth.
0: And I bet that would be an annoying place.
1: It would be horrible.
0: I have things that I'll watch on YouTube, but then when you're scrolling from one thing to the next thing, I see all these other things, and I'm like, I just don't get why any of this is popular.
1: I don't know why anybody would want.
0: Yeah, because I love comedy. I like watching comedy on there. I've got a couple comics that I absolutely love to watch, and they have specials that they like just film sets and put on there. But then it's going from this to that. I see so much just fluff.
1: Garbage.
0: I'm like, I don't get this at all.
1: Yep.
0: All right. Well, thank you very much, Heidi.
1: You're welcome,
0: I do appreciate
1: John.
0: It.
1: That's news to me.
0: That's also news to me.

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0: Fun fact for you, Heidi.
1: What's that, John?
0: Polar bears are almost invisible to infrared cameras.
2: How wild
1: is
2: that?
1: Oh, that's cool.
0: Yeah. Fun fact for you, Heidi.
1: What's that, John?
0: The only difference between a white egg and a brown egg is the hen that lays them. The color of a hen's earlobes determines the color of her eggs.
1: Oh, interesting.
0: Yeah. So that's how you can tell. Check out her earlobes. You're like, oh, she's going to have brown eggs. Fun fact for you, Heidi.
1: What's that, John?
0: A cockroach can withstand 10 times more radiation than a person can.
1: Oh.
0: It's good to know.
1: Yeah, that's why they live through everything.
0: Apparently. Fun fact for you, Heidi.
1: What's that, John?
0: A full bladder is the size approximately of a softball. I think some of us maybe have stretched that out a bit more. And we'll do one final fun fact for you, Heidi.
1: What's that, John?
0: If you cut a hole in a fishing net, it will actually have fewer holes, not more holes. Isn't that weird to think of that?
1: Well, yeah, because you're cutting
0: you
1: a
0: cut
1: big chunk
0: a bunch of
1: holes of
0: small
1: up.
0: Holes and turned into one big hole. So there you go. Several fun facts. Now you know. Thanks for listening to the John and Heidi Show.

0: Time now for some weird news. Fire investigators say they believe a homeowner who was smoking accidentally ignited about 700 pounds of fireworks, which exploded at a home in Washington State's Whidbey Island, destroying two homes, damaging a third, and injuring five people, including a couple of firefighters. They're all expected to recover. Neighbor said that they had long been worried about a large fireworks stockpile, claiming shipments were continually arriving until hours before the blast. Some said they even saw an air conditioner being used to keep the fireworks cool. Authorities are reviewing whether the fireworks were stored legally or not. The sheriff's office says they are considering laying criminal charges because of what happened. So, yeah, if you've got 700 pounds of fireworks, maybe you don't smoke near those. But he was standing out there looking at the fireworks while smoking and then was shocked when everything caught on fire. That's why it's today's weird news.
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1: From Feature Story News in Washington, I'm Jagruti Dave. Air quality in the New York City area remains at unhealthy levels, with forecasters warning of a smoke resurgence before the weekend. The United States Central Command has carried out a sixth consecutive night of airstrikes against Iran aimed at degrading its capability to restrict vessels in the Strait of Hormuz. And Andy Burnham has been officially declared leader of Britain's governing Labour Party, clearing his final hurdle.
0: This is the Night Network. Playing the greatest oldies of all time. Like this.

0: Time now for the question of the day. This one's for you, Heidi. According to a survey, 35% of adults would like to have one of these in their car. What is it? We actually had a car that had one of these. They would like to have one of these in their car.
1: A TV?
0: No, a refrigerator.
1: Oh, yeah, we did have a little cooler. Yep, a little refrigerator.
0: We've had three different Ford Flexes, but only one of them had a refrigerator.
1: Right.
0: I don't know why we had one that had a refrigerator, the other ones didn't. And we never used it. So the entire time we had it, we were like, oh, that'd be so great when we go on trips. Then we go on a trip and I'm like, you know what we should have done?
1: We should have used
0: it. We should have put stuff in that refrigerator. That is your question of the day on the John and Heidi Show.

0: Time now for something special with Heidi Small. What do you have for me there, Heidi?
1: Continuing on with our unheard albums.
0: Oh, yeah. You got a lot of these.
1: I do. Marvin Gaye, reeling from a cocaine addiction, a divorce, tremendous tax debt, and the commercial failure of Here, My Dear, a double-length concept album about the dissolution of his marriage, whose royalties were court-ordered to go to his former wife.
0: Oh, wow.
1: Marvin Gaye retreated to a studio in Hawaii in 1979 to record an album he planned to ironically title Love Man.
0: Okay.
1: He believed that the 1960s and 70s style soul was dying, as was his status as the love man, a balladeer of smooth and sexy songs, including Let's Get It On, which is a phenomenal song.
0: It really is.
1: The LP was reportedly all over the place. Some of the songs were freeform cries for help and calls for the return of his estranged new wife, while Ego Tripping Out was a 7-minute funk disco song featuring Gaye doing as much talking as singing.
0: Huh.
1: A minor hit on the R&B chart that completely missed the pop chart, Ego Tripping Out helped lead Gaye to rethink the entire album because it was an exercise in non-authenticity.
0: Hmm.
1: He wouldn't let his label, Motown, release it, much to most Motown's chagrin.
0: Hmm.
1: I was holed up in Hawaii telling them the love man was dead. He was. The love man was me, and I needed to stop that beep.
0: Nah.
1: He later said. Wow. So he was done after that. That would be a really interesting album to hear, though. If it was just so randomly all over the place, I'd kind of like to check that out.
0: I kind of would, too. Thank you for self-bleeping yourself.
1: You're very welcome.
0: Because usually you do that, and then I have to scramble. So
1: I know. I just didn't want you to miss it.
0: Mm-hmm. That is something special with Heidi Small.

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7: 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Like this.

0: Time now for the list. It's the weekend. You know what that means. Funniest tweets of the week from women.
1: Oh, there we go. You love these.
0: I do. My friend got a My friend got a hairless cat, and I'm trying to be supportive, but it looks like she's cuddling a rotisserie chicken. Oh, that's awesome. You get wired headphones and suddenly every door handle is erect and present. Yeah, that's
1: yes.
0: The way it works. You keep catching things on there. Another of the funniest tweets of the week from women. True friendship is allowing a certain level of ghosting to go unmentioned. The best part of getting home from a trip is sleeping in your own bed. The worst part is realizing your house has a particular smell.
1: Yes. Yeah, because if you're away from it for a while, you notice when you come back in.
0: How about this one? Whoever named blueberries, thanks for keeping it simple. And we'll do one final funniest tweets of the week from women. A guy unmatched me for messaging him a wooga. Well, there you go. That is the funniest tweets of the week from women on the John and Heidi Show.

0: here with good news. This is good news. It's adorable. I love this story. Customers line up before sunrise to support a young woman's front porch bakery. Yeah, long before the sun pops up on Saturday, a line starts to form outside a home in Frisco, Texas. Neighbors and visitors all across North Texas bring lawn chairs, they sip on coffee, and they patiently wait for one thing. Fresh baked treats from a 21-year-old entrepreneur whose front porch bakery has become a local sensation. Angela Henson is the owner of Little Bit Bakery. It's a home-based business that has captured the hearts, along with taste buds, of many. Thanks to Texas cottage food law, she's able to bake everything from her own kitchen and sell it directly to customers. The response has been overwhelming. People are just loving this, and when she opens the doors, everything's gone within a few hours. The success starts while most people are still sleeping. She says, I wake up really early. I would say an average of 2:30 in the morning.
1: Whoa.
0: And I'll bake and I'll stock it up and I'll have it ready to go for 8 a.m. or whenever I get to open. Her menu changes every week, but often features fresh sourdough bread, English muffins, cinnamon rolls, and oatmeal cream pies that regular customers have come to love. The bakery's growing popularity has been fueled by social media, where thousands of followers keep an eye out for what's on the menu. I want to go check this place out.
1: I would love to go check that place out.
0: I think this is a really neat thing. And here's the thing that I will say. If you know of this kind of stuff that's happening around here, let us know about it. Because, I mean, I would love to go check out a little bakery. I don't even know if we can do this. I've got a link to the story, though, if you'd like to check it out. It's in the show notes for today at johnandheidishow.com. Time to say goodbye, Heidi.
1: Goodbye, Heidi.
0: Goodbye, everybody. Have a great day. Thank you for listening to the John and Heidi Show.
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1: 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Steve Jenner playing the great songs that other stations have forgotten about. 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

0: and a very warm welcome into today's Before Offshore. Thank you so much for joining me today. We start off with The Shadows and Wonderful Land. 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
1: Return the sender.
0: With Elvis.

The Essex Easier Said Than Done from 1963, one of those tunes which just seemed to be all over American radio for about 2 months or so and then just disappeared off the face of the earth, the way these things did.

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1: Let's see, when we went to see him live, he was absolutely phenomenal. One of these acts that really did not disappoint. You know, sometimes you go and you see a hero of yours and you think, yeah, it was good, but it wasn't great. It was great, Jerry Lee Lewis, and Great Balls of Fire. And the next tune really is a strange story. It was the biggest selling single in the UK in 1962, 2 years before the advent of offshore radio here in the United Kingdom. It became an American number one, and that was rare in itself for a British act, and was taken to the moon by Apollo, I think it was Apollo 10, was it? Something like that, yeah, in 1969. It actually ended up on the moon. But the guy who actually made the record came to actually hate the thing because, you know, everywhere he went, it was a case of, go on, I could do that one, will you?

The Four Seasons influence the background there, can't you? You really can. Diane Renee and Navy Blue, which she recorded in late 1963, just prior to the onset of offshore radio here in the United Kingdom. She was only 17 when she recorded that, and she spent most of the rest of her life trying to follow it up. The next single got, I think, to number 29 on Billboard, but that was it for the national hits after that. I'm afraid to say...

0: Two greatest hits from before the days of offshore radio, Buddy Holly and It Doesn't Matter Anymore, and Lee Andrews and the Hearts and Long Lonely Nights. 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

0: Gorgeous. A xylophone, a chef in the limelights, and Daddy's Home. Okay then, you'll know the drill if you listen to Before Offshore on a regular basis. You'll know that every week I try and pull one track out from the days of offshore radio in its first incarnation in the UK between 64 and 67 with the Marine Offences Act, when things changed significantly in the summer of 1967. Hey, starting off with about the spring of 1964. This is one from the early days of offshore radio in the United Kingdom and from a guy who died a few years ago, sadly. And he lived just down the road from us when we were pulling out the tunes for High Peak Radio once upon a time. And so this is this week's Offshore Classic.
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0: He remains one of the funniest men I ever met, Wayne Fontana, and of course his Mind Benders and Five Ums, which is also a hit for Major Lance on the soul scene as well. Okay, that was from the early days of Offshore Radio, 64, 65, there or thereabouts. And here's one going back to the days, once again, of before Offshore, and it's Jimmy Reed from, well, this.
1: 1961.
0: And the bright lights and the big city.

But you can't beat a bit of Jimmy Reed, can you? I mean, you just can't. Okay, let's be pulling out a Goofy Great. Now, it's coming around to the time of day when I pull out a Goofy Great here on Before Offshore. And we've got a good one coming up straight after this from Cliff Richard.

0: Rough Rider humming in a Gundam. What you want for nothing? A rubber biscuit?
1: Do do do bom.
0: Gow gow.
2: Yeah, this week's Goofy Great on Before Offshore: the chips and rubber biscuit. Yeah. Hey, Bo.

0: Yeah, slipping and a sliding like a Cadillac 8. Bo Diddley. Hey, Bo Diddley, this is not a commercial. It's an historic recording played for old time's sake. Take no action as a result of hearing this.
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Days Before Offshore Radio, Johnny Burnett and Dreaming. Before that, Smiley Lewis and I Hear You Knocking. Now, a lot of the early rock and roll hits for people like Bill Haley and the Comets, people like this, had actually previously been R&B hits as well for somebody else. And this was the case with this one, Joe Turner's version, the original version of Shake, Rattle and Roll.

0: taking you way back in time. Steve Jenner's Before Offshore.
1: Groovy.

Yeah, they have Lazy Brew Dog. And the next artist, Vince Taylor, is an interesting one, really. This record was a landmark record in early British rock and roll, and it was eventually covered by The Clash. Now, Vince Taylor toured with a band called The Playboys for a number of years, doing a load of rock and roll covers, becoming very popular in Europe, particularly in France. And but as he toured around and as he made records and as fame got to him, really, psychologically and mentally, he started to fall apart. He started to drop to pieces. And indeed, he became what David Bowie later admitted was the model for Ziggy Stardust. Vince Taylor, as far as David Bowie is concerned, was Ziggy Stardust. He eventually completely disappeared and turned up in Lausanne in Switzerland, where he became an aircraft mechanic and apparently lived very happily until he died in 1991. But a cursory tale of the dangers of fame, I think. Vince Taylor and the Playboys and Brand New Cadillac.

0: Well, the Wish just about takes it for this week. Thanks so much for your company on Before Offshore. I look forward to talking to you again this time next week on your favourite station or on the repeats during the week if I get the chance. And we'll finish with this from Brooke Benton, and it's just a matter of time. Thanks a lot for your company. Have a great rest of the week. Talk to you later. Ta-ra.
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1: From Feature Story News in Washington, I'm Jagruti Dave. Air quality in the New York City area remains at unhealthy levels, with forecasters warning of a smoke resurgence before the weekend. The United States Central Command has carried out a sixth consecutive night of airstrikes against Iran aimed at degrading its capability to restrict vessels in the Strait of Hormuz. And Andy Burnham has been officially declared leader of Britain's governing Labour Party, clearing...
0: This is Lazy Gold. Playing the greatest oldies of all time. Like this.

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1: The Mystery Year with Paul Moore. Hello and welcome to a fantastic Mystery Year that kicks off with 10cc and Arts for Art's Sake. And it does take us back quite a few years.

10cc and Arts for Art's Sakes on the mystery year today, the year that the Vietnam War ended. The Birmingham Six were sentenced to life imprisonment and Vietnamese boat people began arriving in Hong Kong. It was a great year for Stevie Wonder, who had another star in the UK Top 40. What is today's mystery year? And we're going way back quite a few years today.

Couple of great songs on today's mystery. Again, they started 10cc Ask for Art's Sake and Stevie Wonder's Another Day. And it was the year that Vietnamese boat people began arriving in Hong Kong. In Britain's first referendum, people voted to stay in the EEC. And it was the year that the Equal Opportunities and Sex Discrimination Acts came into force in Britain. And we were all going to Barbados with Totally Tropical, or even Typically Tropical. What's the mystery year today? Whoa!

from the summertime of this mystery year, Barbados, and typically tropical. In the year that launched Betamax videos and Richard Adams' book, Watership Down. And this was at number one in November and December of today's mystery year.

Queen and Bohemian Rhapsody at number one in the mystery year today. The year that Karen Carpenter, weighing only 90 pounds, was taken ill and the Carpenters tour was cancelled.

The Bay City Rollers were massive in today's mystery year, the year that Fawlty Towers made his debut on British TV, along with The Sweeney, featuring John Thor and Dennis Waterman. The

0: Oh, me mum won't let me mend it in the kitchen. I've got to fix it in the garden.
1: The Brummies Funny Man's only chart single success, produced by Jeff Lynne from ELO in August 19. What was that year? I'll tell you at the end, but now, here's another great song on today's Mystery Year. Here's Supertramp and Dreamer. What is the Mystery Year today, though?

Great song from Supertramp called Dreamer plays on today's Mystery Year. It was the year that if you went to the movie, box office hits were Towering Inferno, The Man with the Golden Gun, Emmanuel, Earthquake, Airport of the Year, Murder on the Orient Express, Stardust, Islands at the Top of the World, I remember that one, and Confessions of a Window Cleaner. What's the mystery year that had Bad Company in the charts and They Feel Like Making Love? It's a good year, but it's quite a few years ago today.

What is the mystery year today? The year that the Suez Canal reopened to shipping after 8 years. And sadly, 35 people were killed when an underground train went into a dead-end tunnel at Moorgate in London.

It was the year that the Sex Pistols gave their first public performance at London St Martin's College of Art, and the Eurovision Song Contest winner. We always like the Eurovision Song Contest winners. The one in this year, you'll remember it very well. It was called Ding A Dong Dong from the Netherlands with Teach In. Demis Roussos, he was in the charts in this year as well with this brilliant song, Happy To Be On An Island In The Sun.

It was the year that Margaret Thatcher was elected leader of the Conservative Party and Dutch elm disease spread across Britain. And the first G7 summit was held and American President Gerald Ford survived two assassination attempts. And the Tramps were in the charts with Hold Back the Night. But what is today's mystery year?

Good song from the Mystery Year today with Hold Back the Night and the Tramps in the year that cereal bars were very first launched, as was the laser printer and portable bleepers and Revlon's Charlie perfume. What is the Mystery Year today?

They were doing well in the charts in this year. They were the Rubettes, and I Can Do It. Tell you who else was doing really good in the charts. It was ABBA in the year that launched Womble Toys. Did you have one? I did.

report on today's mystery year, and Czechoslovakian-born Martina Navratilova requested political asylum in America. I knew I could say that word eventually. Scottish football captain Billy Bremner was banned from international soccer after an alleged brawl. It was the year as well that Tiger Woods was born, and sadly, racing driver Graham Hill passed away. A breathless drive.

great song on today's Mystery Year from Smokey. And if you think you know how to love me in the year that a 6,000-strong terracotta army was evacuated from a tomb in China, and the year that the government cancelled the Channel Tunnel project because of escalating costs. It was a great year musically for Jim Capaldi, who made it inside the top 10 with this song called Love Hurts on today's Mystery Year.

Jim Capaldi was in the charts in today's mystery year with Love Hurts. It was the year that the government cancelled the Channel Tunnel project because of escalating costs. Bill Clinton married Hillary Rodham. Monopoly celebrated its 40th anniversary. And Microsoft was founded by Bill Gates. John Lennon was at number one with Imagine. The mystery year today was 1975.

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1: From Feature Story News in Washington, I'm Jagruti Dave. Air quality in the New York City area remains at unhealthy levels, with forecasters warning of a smoke resurgence before the weekend. The United States Central Command has carried out a sixth consecutive night of airstrikes against Iran aimed at degrading its capability to restrict vessels in the Strait of Hormuz. And Andy Burnham has been officially declared leader of Britain's governing Labour Party, clearing his final hurdle.
0: This is Lazy Gold.

Chrissy Thing, the Powerhouse Remix, your Decades Breakfast on the air. Welcome to a Sing It Saturday. Good morning, are you well this morning? It's a Sing It Saturday on the show then. Your musical memories, your musical birthdays, your 1 second wonder, your year of fortune, and what day is it today as well? All on the way, plus some great tunes as well. How about this? Cliff Richard,

Pritchard and Lucky Lips. Have you got lucky lips? They're made for kissing on your decades breakfast. Let's do your lyric game then for a Sing It Saturday. These lyrics I've got for you today. The way she walks, the way she talks, how long can I pretend? What's that song today? Any ideas on that one? The way she walks, the way she talks, how long can I pretend?

the Animals on your Decades Breakfast on a Sing It Saturday. Don't Bring Me Down. Happy birthday, guitarist for the Animals, Danny McCulloch. Born on this day, 1945. On this day, 1960, Brenda Lee went to number one on the US Singles Chart with I'm Sorry. Ooh.

good does that sound on your radio? Tears for Fears and Break It Down Again, back to 1993 on your Decades Breakfast. Let's do Year of Fortune. Back to 1969 this morning in a moment then. Bob and Earl, first up, Harmony Grass.

0: Cornell, the Harlem Shuffle, and Harmony Cross, Moving a Little Closer, both those songs back from 1969. That's what the wheel wanted this morning on your Year of Fortune. That's what we gave you. On the way, the lyrics to our lyric game again shortly.
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It's the Tams on your Decades Breakfast. Hey girl, don't bother me. Number one in 1971. And Tracy Ullman, she had a number two with that one in 1983. And they don't know. That's what's called your bit in the middle, part one. Part two in the next hour.

Classic Beatles, Twist and Shout on your Decades Breakfast, your lyric game this morning. How you get on with this one today? The way she walks, the way she talks. How long can I pretend? You might kick yourself if you can't work this one out this morning when you hear it. Don't kick yourself too hard though. Don't beat yourself up is what I'm saying here.

Stevie Wonder, he's Mr. Know-It-All on your Decades Breakfast. Let's do a musical birthday then. It's a big one this morning. Happy birthday today, born on this day 1939, the one and only Dion. When she-

Unit 4 Plus 2, they were called, Concrete and Clay. And Dion, happy birthday, Dion, today. A live or pass, we do the musical birthdays, born on this day. Back in 1939, we played Lovers Who Wander. Let's do another musical birthday on this day, 1941, Martha Reeves.

Adam and the Ants and Prince Charming on your Decades Breakfast. Martha Reeves and the Vandellas and Honey Child. Let's give the answer to your lyric game this morning. These are lyrics. The way she walks, the way she talks. How long can I pretend? Oh, you do know this one, I promise.

Elvis Presley. There you go, there's your lyrical answer this morning. The girl of my best friend on your decade's breakfast. Right, coming up then, in the next 1 second wonder, I'll play you 1 second of a famous song, see if you can work out what that is. No prizes though.

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1: From Feature Story News in Washington, I'm Jagruti Dave. Air quality in the New York City area remains at unhealthy levels, with forecasters warning of a smoke resurgence before the weekend. The United States Central Command has carried out a sixth consecutive night of airstrikes against Iran aimed at degrading its capability to restrict vessels in the Strait of Hormuz. And Andy Burnham has been officially declared leader of Britain's governing Labour Party, clearing his final hurdle.
0: This is Lazy Gold.

Lennon, Hey Little Girl on your Decades Breakfast on a singing Saturday, 18th of July. On the way, what day is it today? We'll find out exactly what's going on today and what's your name. Could be your day today. Let's do a birthday. On this day, 1948, Phil Harris was born of Ace.

the Bee Gees and your Decades Breakfast, Nights on Broadway, their version of that song. How good is that? And Ace, how long? Happy birthday, Phil Harris of Ace, born on this day back in 1948. On this day, 1943, Robin McDonald was born. He was guitarist with Billy J. Kramer.

Nation, I Fought the Law, and the Law won on your Decades Breakfast. Of course they do, they always win. And Billy J. Kramer and the Dakotas, I'll Keep You Satisfied. On the way then, I've got your 1 Second Wonder. We'll play that again for you shortly. First up, what day is it today? Decades.

0: Saturday, 18th of July, International Snowdon Race today. The International Snowdon Race is a thrilling event that draws runners from around the globe to tackle one of the toughest mountain courses in Europe. World Listening Day, rather than simply listening to other people talk, World Listening Day was created to draw attention to the way humans need to be listening to the world around us. And it's Insurance Nerd Day. If you have any friends or family who are insurance nerds, thank them for the work that they do and see if they have any advice that they're just dying to give you. If your name is Fred, Freddy, Frederick, Reagan or Regan, today is your day.
1: 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What day is it today?
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should be in the middle of part two on a Sing It Saturday. Walker Brothers, The Sun Ain't Gonna Shine Anymore. Number one in 1966, and in 1979, making number two, Squeeze and Up the Junction. I wonder what was keeping that off the top spot.

0: Sunday girl from Blondie. Looking forward to Sunday. We are here at Decades Breakfast, but then if Sunday comes around, that means it's nearly Monday, and it all gets rather murky and disastrous again, doesn't it? Are we doing your 1 second wonder on a Sing It Saturday? What's the 1 second today?
1: Give me the music. Yeah, so.
0: Oh, that's easy peasy today. You should know that one. I'll tell you what, I'll be shocked if you don't get that one. It's Gene Pitney, 24 Hours from Tulsa. Here is.

their version of the Barry Manilow song, Could It Be Magic, on your Decades Breakfast. 4 minutes of musical goodness right there. And Gene Pitney, 24 hours from Tulsa on this day, 1938. Ian Stewart was born. He was keyboard player with the Rolling Stones.

John having trouble with those passengers. They want to get on, they want to get off, and the Rolling Stones, Tumbling Dice. Happy birthday, Ian Stewart, today. The Rolling Stones, born on this day, 1938. On this day, 1955, Terry Chambers was born. You won't have a clue who he is, let me tell you. He was drummer with XTC.

0: one of those songs with a very average beginning and a very strange ending, but it's great in the middle, isn't it? XTC, Senses Working Overtime. Let's give the answer to your one-second wonder today. What was this 1 second?
1: Give me the music! Yeah,
0: the answer is Billy Fury, Halfway to Paradise.

there's your 1 second wonder answer on a Sing It Saturday on your Decades Breakfast. Billy Fury and Halfway to Paradise. And that is it, your Decades Breakfast done. I'm out of here, but I'm going to leave you with a musical memory on this day, 1964. The Four Seasons, they started a 2-week run at number one on the US Singles Chart with Ragdoll.

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1: Good afternoon, you're locked with Kevin Haynes. For the next 3 hours, we're doing something incredibly special. We've crunched all the physical sales, we've counted the billions of modern streams, and we've built the ultimate top 40 biggest selling love songs of all time. So we're kicking off at 40 with a massive 90s movie anthem. Picture it. It's 1995. Val Kilmer is running around in a rubber bat suit and somehow Seal drops the most romantic song of the decade right in the middle of the Batman Forever soundtrack. Getting us officially underway, here is Seal with Kiss from a Rose.

0: Seal getting us started at number 40. Now let's talk about long distance relationships. In the late 80s, long before WhatsApp, you actually had to ring a landline and pray to high heaven their dad didn't pick up the phone first. A massive 1989 classic right here at number 39 is Richard Marx with Right Here Waiting.
1: Number 39.

0: Richard Marx at 39. Now let's take you straight back to the ultimate awkward experience of the 80s. School disco slow dance. The lights go down and suddenly you're swaying 3 feet away from your crush and absolutely terrified of stepping on their fresh white trainers. While bringing in a massive rock ballad energy to 38, it is REO with Speedwagon and Keep On Loving You.
1: Number 38.

0: So right, time for another massive movie track. Be honest, how many of us have sat in the cinema in 1994 eating a massive box of popcorn and found ourselves getting completely emotional over a cartoon lion? An absolute masterpiece from The Lion King at number 37 now. It's Elton John with Can You Feel the Love Tonight?
1: Number 37.

0: There you go, Sir Elton at 37. Now, moving into the modern era now. Have you ever completely forgotten an anniversary? Sprinted to the petrol station at 9 o'clock at night. All they had left was a sad-looking sandwich and a half-dead single red rose. Well, play them this next track and you might just get away with it. At 36, the incredible Alicia Keys.
1: Number 36.

0: ago, Alicia Keys at number 36 on Kev's Top 40 chart show. So step away from that pub karaoke machine. We all have that one mate who's had a couple of pints and suddenly think that they're a Grammy-winning country star, absolutely butchering the high notes. Well, luckily, we have the original right here. Squeezing in at 35, here's Shania Twain with You're Still the One.
1: Number 35.
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0: So we're heading back to 1984 now. This track is just pure dramatic 80s brilliance. When the chorus hits on this one, it's guaranteed to give you the goosebumps while you're sitting in traffic. An absolutely colossal UK number one, sitting at number 34, hits Frankie Goes to Hollywood with The Power of Love on Kev's Top 40 chart show.
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1: 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So let's talk about peak 90s heartbreak. This is the exact song you put on when you want to dramatically slide down the wall and belt out the chorus into your hairbrush. One of the biggest selling singles by a female artist in history drops in at 33 now. Here's Toni Braxton with Unbreak My Heart.
2: Number 33.

0: Tony Braxton at number 33. We have another gigantic movie anthem right here. If you went to see City of Angels in 1998, you absolutely walked out of the cinema humming this tune. It is the ultimate steering wheel tapper. So crank up the volume right up. At number 32, here is the Goo Goo Dolls with Iris.
1: Number 32.

0: There you go, the Goo Goo Dolls at 32, wrapping up our first block of 10. Now we're going straight to the cinema again. So picture Hugh Grant being incredibly awkward in 1999, and you have the absolute phenomenon that was the Notting Hill, a massive solo hit for the Boyzone frontman at number 31 now. Here's Ronan Keating with When You Say Nothing at All.
1: Number 31.

0: Ronan Keating wrapping up our first block on Kev's Top 40 chart show. So kicking off at the top 30, we're heading back to 1983. And if you owned a pastel suit and spent half the morning rolling up the sleeves, this was your absolute anthem. So pure 80s gold right here at number 30, it's Spandau Ballet with True.
1: Number 30.

0: Spandau Ballet at 30. Now back to the cinema again. This is the massive title track from the 1984 film Against All Odds. It is an absolute masterclass in heartbreak from the bloke just sitting alone at a piano. Just turn it right up. Here's Phil Collins at number 29.
1: Number 29.

0: That was the absolute genius of Phil Collins with Against All Odds, sitting beautifully at number 29. And with that fading out, that officially brings our first hour to a close right here. I'm Kev, and if you've just jumped in the car or you're just getting the Saturday tea on, you missed an absolutely massive first hour. We are counting down the top 40 biggest selling love songs of all time. But remember the golden rule today, we have strictly banned the 60s and 70s from the studio. We are purely celebrating the massive wind machine ballads of the 80s and the Hollywood anthems of the 90s and the streaming giants of today. So far, we've had Val Kilmer's Batman, we've had Elton John making us all emotional over a cartoon lion, and we've just had Toni Braxton absolutely belting out the ultimate 90s heartbreak. But let me tell you, we are only just warming up. We've got a solid 2 hours left on the clock, and the tracks we have coming up are absolute monsters. In the next 60 minutes alone, we're heading straight into the danger zone with the ultimate Top Gun anthem, and we're getting the biggest British pop sing-along in history from Robbie Williams, and we have the prime 1990s Take That on the way.
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1: There you go, Phil Collins at 29 with Against All Odds on Kev's Top 40 chart show. So if you didn't have the lyrics to this next song scribbled on some paper somewhere in 1997, were you even there? Dropping in at number 28, it's Savage Garden with Truly Madly Deeply.
0: Number 28.

0: There you go, Savage Garden, Truly, Madly, Deeply at number 28. So you literally cannot have a love song countdown, right, without the undisputed vocal queen of the 90s. So here's Mariah Carey, Without You, at number 27.
1: Number 27.

0: There you go, Mariah testing the studio speakers at number 27. Strap in, because we're heading straight to the danger zone, because picture Tom Cruise, a pair of aviators and a fighter jet in 1986. The ultimate Top Gun anthem flies straight into number 26. Here comes Berlin and Take My Breath Away.
1: Number 26.

0: Let's hit the 2000s. So have you ever tried to serenade someone after a couple of drinks and ended up dramatically whispering this chorus? You are definitely not alone. Pure Unfiltered Romance now at number 25. Here's Enrique Iglesias with Hero.
1: Number 25.
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0: No matter where you are in the UK or the world, if this song came out at a wedding reception, a pub or even a football stadium, every single person is putting their arms around each other and singing the chorus. The ultimate British sing-along at now at 23 with Robbie Williams and Angels.
1: Number 23.

0: Let's move to the modern era with a track that absolutely took over the world in 2014. If you have ever experienced proper heartbreak, this song probably soundtracked it. Stripped back and stunning at 22, it's Sam Smith with Stay With Me.
1: Number 22.

0: There you go, Sam Smith playing at number 22 on Kev's Top 40 chart show. So wrapping up this block, we're heading into 1987. That iconic bass line kicks in and you instantly know exactly what it is. One of the greatest stadium anthems ever recorded sits right here on the edge of Top 20. At number 21, it's U2 with or without you on Kev's Top 40 chart show.
1: Number 21.

0: top 20. Wrapping up the last block with you too. So we're officially into the top 20. So let's take you back to 1992. Picture your high school leavers disco. You've got half a tub of cheap wet look hair gel on your head and your mates are standing in a circle trying and completely failing to hit these high harmonies. While kicking off the top 20, here's Boyz II Men with End of the Road.
1: Number 20.

0: So straight to the cinema for this next one. A Star Is Born absolutely took over the world in 2018. Here is Lady Gaga and Bradley Cooper with Shallow.
1: Number 19.

Gaga and Bradley at number 19. So let's talk about the ultimate 90s British boy band. If you didn't force the barber to give you a centre parting, well, curtains, haircut, and walk around in a massive oversized coat pretending it was raining, were you even alive in 1995? So at number 18, it's Gary, Mark, Howard, Jason, and Robbie with Back for Good.

that to number 18. So moving into the modern era now, this is the song you play when your other half is sitting on the sofa in their oldest stretchiest jogging bottoms, eating a bag of cheesy Watsits, and you still think they are the greatest thing ever. Smooth and soulful now at 17, here is Bruno Mars with Just The Way You

There you go, Bonnie Tyler sounding huge at number 16. So back to Hollywood we go. Picture Richard Gere, Julia Roberts and the iconic red dress. Pretty Woman completely owned the 90s box office, and this song was the absolute beating heart of the entire film. A guaranteed steering wheel tapper at number 15 now. Here is Roxette in...

0: 20. 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Like take the wheelie bin out on a freezing, wet, rainy night.
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0: Go Meatloaf at number 14. 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Long before you could fire off a quick WhatsApp emoji on your smartphone, you actually had to ring someone from a massive brick mobile phone or a bright red phone box just to tell them you fancied them. Well, pure joy at number 13 here is Stevie Wonder, and I just called to say I love you.
1: Number 13.

0: There you go, Stevie at 13. So back to today's Giants. True British romance isn't always about fancy candlelit dinners. Sometimes it's just literally about holding someone's hair back when they've had one too many down at the local pub, which is exactly what this song is about. A massive modern hit at number 12 now. Here's James Arthur.
1: Number 12.

0: we're officially into the top 10. We're kicking off things in 1998 with an absolute monster of a movie anthem. Picture Bruce Willis looking intensely at an asteroid while Liv Tyler cries on a screen. Armageddon was a massive blockbuster, but this song was even bigger. Warm up those vocal chords. Here is Aerosmith with I Don't Wanna Miss a Thing at number 10.
1: Number 10.

0: We're heading back to the 80s for the ultimate dirty dancing anthem. We all know someone who had a few too many at a wedding reception and tried to attempt the lift on the dance floor, and it always ends up in absolute disaster. A massive movie classic at number 7 now, it's Bill Melody and Jennifer Warne.
1: Number 7.

0: Dirty Dancing at number 7. It's time for arguably the most famous saxophone intro in the history of recorded music. Turn the lights down, find yourselves a neon sign, and just appreciate the pure, unfiltered 80s brilliance of this next track.
1: Number 7.

we're officially into the top five, so let's talk about the summer of 1994. It generally did not matter what radio station you turned on, what supermarket you walked into, or what pub you sat in. This song was playing. It spent a staggering 15 consecutive weeks at number one. It's the ultimate soundtrack to four weddings and a funeral. Here is Wet, Wet, Wet at number five.

0: But if you thought 15 weeks at number one was impressive, we are heading to 1991 now for the song that beat it. 16 consecutive weeks at the top of the UK charts, it made Robin Hood, Prince of Thieves a blockbuster and drove parents absolutely mad because we wouldn't stop playing it on cassette.
1: Number 4.

0: Bryan Adams at number four. Now we're into the top three, and the Hollywood hits just keep coming. Look, if you've ever been on a cross-channel ferry to France and haven't stood at the front of the boat with your arms out pretending to be Leonardo DiCaprio and Kate Winslet, you're our liar. The undeniable sound of the Titanic at number three, it's Celine Dion with My Heart Will Go On.
1: Number three.

0: So we're bringing it right up to the modern day for the ultimate undisputed wedding song of the 21st century. If you've been to a wedding in the last few years, you would have watched a happy couple sway to this next track. Here comes Ed Sheeran and Perfect at number two.
1: Number two.

0: Radio, Ed Sheeran takes number two, which means we've reached the summit, the biggest selling love songs of all time. So we banned the 70s, we crunched the vinyl sales and the Spotify streams, and this 1992 giant could not be beaten. It is the defining soundtrack of The Bodyguard. It is the ultimate vocal performance for the final time today. Turn your radio up all the way up for the undisputed number one. It's Whitney Houston and I Will Always Love You.
1: Number one.

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1: From Feature Story News in Washington, I'm Jagruti Dave. Air quality in the New York City area remains at unhealthy levels, with forecasters warning of a smoke resurgence before the weekend. The United States Central Command has carried out a sixth consecutive night of airstrikes against Iran aimed at degrading its capability to restrict vessels in the Strait of Hormuz. And Andy Burnham has been officially declared leader of Britain's governing Labour Party, clearing...
0: This is Lazy Gold. Playing the greatest oldies of all time, like this.

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2: 1964.

That song was at number five on this day, way back in the year of 1964, and it opens up our good times, great music, here on your favourite radio station. You're with me, Derek Staines, for the next 2 hours, and we are kicking off with the charts on this day back in 1964, where the top 40 saw five new entries. There was one non-mover and 10 climbers. Longest running song in the chart was I Love You Because by Jim Reeves. That had been in the UK singles chart for 22 weeks, and your Prime Minister was Alec Douglas-Hume, leading the Conservative Party in power. So, from PJ Proby to The Shadows, the rise and fall of Flinglebunt.

At number 23, it was The Shadows with The Rise and Fall of Flinglebunt. And let's have a look at what was on BBC One for the 18th day of July 1964, which was a Saturday. You had Summer Grandstand at 1:30, and this was being hosted by Harry Carpenter. This included tennis and also some horse racing as well. At 5:00, the Tallygoons took over with their episode, The Siege of Fort Knight, starring Peter Sellers, Harry Secombe and Spike Milligan. Doctor Who followed at 5:15. This episode was The Censorites, A Race Against Death. Then it was Jukebox Jury with David Jacobs in the chair. And the panellists on the 18th of July 64 were Dora Bryan, Brian Epstein, Ian Hendry and Nancy Roberts. You had the news and weather at 6:05. Then it was Laramie, the Western film series at 6:15. Dr. Finlay's Casebook, The Clean Sweep at 7:00. Sing Along a Saturday, 8:10, and this included the Cliff Adams Singers, and guest star was Donald Pears, and Val Dunican was in charge of that particular programme. The 1964 Royal Tournament from Earl's Court in London was, you saw some of the displays of skills, thrills, music and pageantry by Her Majesty's Armed Forces. Perry Mason, the film series starring Raymond Burr as a famous lawyer investigator, was on at 9:05. 5:10, the Four Seasons of Rosie Carr, Autumn Near the Angel. This was a cycle of four plays written by Ted Willis. That took you up until 11:15 when you had the news, then the weather, and BBC One was closing down just before 11:00.

Peter and Gordon at number four with a Lennon and McCartney composition, Nobody I Know. And on the subject of Lennon and McCartney, advance orders for the soundtrack album of the Beatles film A Hard Day's Night, called Something New in the United States, were 250,000 ordered in advance in the UK, 1 million in the United States. It went on to sell 2 million in the United States by October, and 600,000 in the UK by the year end. The album was released on the 10th of July, was their third studio album, and it stayed at number one in the United States for 14 weeks. On the 10th of July 1964 in Liverpool, 300 youngsters were injured as a crowd of 150,000 welcomed the Beatles back to the city.

In the charts for the first time were the Beatles with A Hard Day's Night. Ray Charles was on tour across the United Kingdom, starting in Bristol on the 7th. And in 1964, if you wanted to buy the Hard Day's Night single, the 45 RPM chart single, 6 shillings and 8 pence, about 33 pence in today's money. If you fancied the Hard Day's Night album, then that would have set you back £1, 12 shillings and threepence.

Lovely stuff. She was from France. She was Francois Hardy, and Tous les garçons et les filles was at number 40 on this day back in 1964. On the 6th of July, the MV Caroline took up New Anchorage on Bahama Bank of the Isle of Man and began broadcasting as Radio Caroline North. This was achieved when Radio Caroline and Radio Atlanta amalgamated on the 2nd of July to form what was basically the first national pirate radio stations. And the ladies across Europe were doing well in the UK charts. 64, a lady from Italy, her name Gigliola Cinquetti, was at number 34.

Gigliola Cinquetti, Non ho l'età per amarti. It is the Music and News, July 1964. Seeing light for the first time on the 22nd, Bonnie Langford was born. Yeah, the actress, she was born in Hampton Court in Surrey. The actress Sandra Bullock, of course, in Speed and many other films, born in Washington, D.C. Jürgen Klinsmann, the German footballer and a manager, he was born in West Germany on the 30th. And on the 31st, we said hello to Jim Corr, the Irish singer and musician from The Corrs. Big time in the UK singles chart, Swinging Blue Jeans, and You're No Good.

Sliding down the charts just one place to number 8 inside the top 10, it was the Swinging Blue Jeans and You're No Good. On the 11th of July 64, the Animals went into the recording studio and they come away with the recording of The House of the Rising Sun, which went on to make it to number 1 in the UK singles chart. On the 2nd of July, Cilla Black recorded the Lennon and McCartney song It's For You with Paul playing piano. On the 4th in the United States, the Beach Boys' I Get Around made it to number 1. And in the United States on the 20th, the first surfing record went to number 1. And this was not recorded by the Beach Boys, but by Jan and Dean. And it was Surf City.

Two girls for every boy. Yes, I suppose that would balance the surfboard, wouldn't it? Going to number one, the first surf song in the United States on the 20th of July, 1964. The top albums at number five, original soundtrack to West Side Story. At number four, The Bachelors, with The Bachelors and 16 great songs. At number three, Cliff Richard with His Wonderful Life. The Rolling Stones were at number two with Rolling Stones. And the top-selling album on this day back in 1964 was The Beatles with A Hard Day's Night. And the Applejacks were at number 21 with Like Dreamers Do.

On the Decca label, they were the Applejacks and Like Dreamers Do. At Wimbledon, Roy Emerson was the men's champ and Maria Buono was the top lady. Sir Winston Churchill, who was frail and at the age of 89, he made his last appearance in the House of Commons on the 28th of July 1964. On the 15th, the post office tower in London was completed, but having said that, it never opened for business until October of 1964.

The Hollies at number 24 with Here I Go Again. At the British Open Men's Golf Championship in St Andrews on the 10th, Tony Lima won his only major title, 5 strokes clear of the runner-up and fellow American Jack Nicklaus. And in cricket, they were scoring some runs. On the 25th, the Australian cricket captain and opening batsman Bob Simpson scored 311 against England in the fourth test in Manchester. 3 days later, England were all out for 611 in reply to Australia's 656 for 8, and the match eventually ended up in a draw.

in the charts for the first time on this day back in 1964 at number 30, Man for a Man and Do Wah Diddy Diddy on its way to number one. On the 31st of July, Jim Reeves and his business partner and manager Dean Manuel, they left Batesville in Arkansas in the United States en route to Nashville in a single-engined Beechcraft Debonair aircraft with Jim at the controls. And whilst flying over Brentwood, Tennessee, they encountered a violent thunderstorm. The plane faded from radar screens at around 5 p.m. and radio contact was lost. And when the wreckage was found some 42 hours later, it was discovered the plane's engine and nose were buried in the ground due to the impact of the crash. And Jim and his manager both lost their lives. And Jim was in our UK singles chart at number four with this.

I Won't Forget You at number four. On the 3rd of July, with their new manager Peter Meaden, The Who released their first single, Zoot Suit, and it was under the name of The High Numbers. This was an attempt to appeal to a mod audience, but that failed to reach the top 40, so they went back to calling themselves The Who. And as I ran down the top five selling albums, I mentioned that The Bachelors were in the top five, and they were not doing too badly in the singles chart as well. They were at number 12 with Ramona.

Your mums and dads used to love The Bachelors, and there they were with the song Ramona. And just ahead of the number one selling single, at number 10, Brian Paul and the Tremolos with Someone, Someone.

Brian Paul and the Tremolos with Someone, Someone. And what was number one? It was the Rolling Stones. And it's all over now. Their first UK number one selling single, 64.

It's all over now. The Rolling Stones at number one. This day back in 1964, our second flashback, I'll be taking you back to the music and news, July 1987. But let's move on with some yesterday today. Not many weeks going by of late where we don't lose some of our musical stars. Recently, we said farewell to Calvin Hayes, a founding member of the synth pop group Johnny Hates Jazz. He passed away on the 10th of July at the age of 63 after collapsing at his home in Washington. Calvin was one of three original members of the band, alongside Clark Datchler and Mike Nocito, when they formed in London back in 1986. He played keyboards, drums, bass and backing vocals, and his connection to the music industry ran through his father, the Rak Records head Mickey Most, who signed the group's earliest recordings after watching them perform at London's Marquee Club. Their breakthrough came in 1987 with Shattered Dreams, a top five hit in the UK that went on to reach number two on the American Billboard Hot 100 and number one on the United States Adult Contemporary chart. Their debut album, Turn Back the Clock, entered the UK Albums Chart at number one in 1988 and sold 4 million copies worldwide, built on a run of hits including I Don't Want to Be a Hero, Turn Back the Clock and Heart of Gold. The band dissolved in 1989 after Calvin was seriously injured in a car accident that left him in hospital for 2 years. But he did reunite with the original lineup in 2009 when they performed live together at international festivals throughout 2010. He left before recording began again on the group's comeback album Magnetized, which was released without him in 2013. And Johnny Hates Jazz, the band, does continue today. And let's remember Calvin Hayes.

Johnny Hates Jazz and their Shattered Dreams as we remember Calvin Hayes. And another sad loss, back in the 1960s we had Gary Puckett and the Union Gap. Well, Paul Wheatbread, the drummer from Gary Puckett and the Union Gap, he slipped away on the 6th of July from complications of kidney failure and Alzheimer's disease at the age of 80. Gary Puckett and the Union Gap, an American pop rock group active in the late 60s. They recorded such hit singles as Woman, Woman and Young Girl, also Lady Willpower.

Lady Willpower, and that is Gary Puckett and the Union Gap. And the Kinks founding brothers, Ray and Dave Davis, are joining forces with the acclaimed painter Christian Furr for a landmark summer art exhibition titled The Kinks Brothers. And this exhibition will run from the 24th of July until the 6th of September at the Gibson Garage in London, marking a unique creative reunion for the legendary siblings.

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1: From Feature Story News in Washington, I'm Jagruti Dave. Air quality in the New York City area remains at unhealthy levels, with forecasters warning of a smoke resurgence before the weekend. The United States Central Command has carried out a sixth consecutive night of airstrikes against Iran aimed at degrading its capability to restrict vessels in the Strait of Hormuz. And Andy Burnham has been officially declared leader of Britain's governing Labour Party, clearing...
0: This is Lazy Gold. Playing the greatest oldies of all time.

0: it's better when we're together. Yeah, we'll look at them stars when we're together.
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Howard Jones and his new song brings us into hour two of our good times, great music here on your favourite radio station. And it's quite apt we play that song, the new song, because Howard has released his first new music since the release of his 2025 piano project, issuing the single Stand Up ahead of an extensive North American tour and confirming that the new studio album Global Citizen is on the way next year. And The Cure have announced that Simon Gallup, the band's long-tenured bass guitarist, will not be performing with the new wave icons as he deals with an unspecified illness. The group is currently on their summer tour across the UK and also across Europe until the end of August.

Proscure and High, and Rodney Franklin, the jazz pianist, whose track The Groove became a genuine dance phenomenon in the UK, has died at the age of 67. Rodney signed with CBS Records in 1978, and 2 years later he released the album You'll Never Know, and its lead single, The Groove, climbed to number 7 on the UK singles chart. Rodney slipped away on the 8th of July.

Yes, between now and going home time, it is the music and news. I'm taking you back to July of 1987. On this day, at number 12, it was Whitney Houston going down four places with I Wanna Dance with Somebody Who Loves Me, in a top 40 that saw three new entries, three non-movers and 15 climbers. The longest running single was Nothing's Gonna Stop Us Now by

Starship. That had been in the UK singles chart for 16 weeks. And your Prime Minister was Margaret Thatcher. She was leading the Conservative Party in power. So from Whitney, who was going down four places to number 12, to Bananarama, who were climbing 27 places to number 28. I heard a rumour.

July 1987. Let's have a look at what was on the television for the 18th day of July, which was a Saturday. 12:30, it was Grandstand, All Your Sport, taking you up until 7:15, when you had the news with Debbie Thrower. More sport and regional news at 7:05. Then it was Burt Reynolds in Sam Whiskey, the first in a short season of film starring the Hollywood star. And it was with Angie Dickinson, Clint Walker and Ozzie Davis, was Sam Whiskey. That took you up to 9:25. Then it was time for a laugh with Les Dennis and his laughter show, including Joe Longthorne, who was on the bill. Bluebell at 9:10, an 8-part serial by Paul Wheeler. This took you up until 10:05, when there was more news and sport with Debbie Thrower. Miami Vice at 10:20. This was a special feature-length episode. Then it was Inside Out at 9:05, starring Telly Savalas. And when $6 million worth of gold is hidden during the war, only one person knew its exact whereabouts. Unfortunately, he was a former Nazi, now incarcerated in a maximum security prison. That took you up until 1:30 in the morning, and then BBC One was tucked in and saying night-night. And Terence Trent D'Arby was at 5 with his Wishing Well.

Terence Trent D'Arby. And that, of course, is his Wishing Well. It is the music and news back to July of 1987. And on the 31st, Prime Minister Thatcher, she dealt a snub to her closest ally, America's President Reagan, by turning down a request to send minesweepers to the Gulf to clear the way for American warships and tankers. And on the 22nd, the United States began escorting reflagged Kuwaiti tankers in the Persian Gulf. All happening when Chris Rea was having success in the UK singles chart. He was at number 20 with Let's Dance.

29th of July 1987, the Channel Tunnel was given the go-ahead after Margaret Thatcher and François Mitterrand ratified the Treaty of Canterbury, and this was expected to be open within 6 years. At Wimbledon, Martina Navratilova beat Steffi Graf for a record 6th Wimbledon ladies title in a row, and Pat Cash beat Ivan Lendl in a men's final. And the lead singer of Hot Chocolate, gone solo, had Mr. Errol Brown, number 44, and his personal touch.

was outside the 40, it was climbing. It was Errol Brown, and that was his personal touch. In the Fashion Stakes back in July of 87, Nike Air Trainers, they certainly put a spring in your step with their revolutionary plastic-filled bubble soles. Cycling shorts designed to reduce wind resistance and chafing as well during cycling. Their sportswear was hot stuff in 1987. And remember Smileys? Not the type that we used in text messages today, but a chain of clothing that included jeans and t-shirts, caps and badges, pencil cases, and bizarrely enough, Vans as well. And Smiley actually originated from the psychedelia days of the 1960s. Song which is at number 17, been on the charts for 14 weeks. John Farnham. And You're the Voice in July of 1987.

in the charts for 14 weeks at number 17. John Farnham. And You're the Voice to a Song, which is in the charts for just its second week. It was outside the top 40. On its way to big time, Linda Ronstadt and James Ingram. Somewhere out there.

Beautiful song. It comes from Linda Ronstadt and James Ingram. On the 19th of July 1987, Bruce Springsteen performed behind the Iron Curtain for the first time in East Berlin, Germany. Nigel Mansell won the British Grand Prix on the 12th of July. And born on the subject of motor racing on the 3rd, Sebastian Vettel, the German World Formula One Drivers' Champion. Bit of reggae in the charts.

Just Don't Want to Be Lonely, and that was Freddie McGregor at number 23, climbing 14 places on this day back in 87. To the song which is at number one, non-mover from the week before, fourth week on the charts for the Pet Shop Boys, and it's A Sin.

Pet Shop Boys, top of the pile on this day back in 1987 with It's a Sin. And yes, that means it's time to say ta-ta for this edition of our Good Times Great Music. And I do hope you can join me at the same time next week. We'll do it once again with some flashbacks and some yesterday today. From me, Derek Staines, have yourselves the most enjoyable 7 days, and I shall leave you with some more music from the charts on this day in 1987. Catch you next week. Bye-bye now.

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0: Zap!

ballads from before the days of offshore radio. This is Before Offshore. Thank you so much for joining me today. We're getting you underway with Cliff Richard and the Young Ones and the Ronettes and Baby I Love You. My name's Steve. This is Roy Hamilton. 1956.

And from before the days of offshore radio here in the United Kingdom, before spring of 1964, we brought you Guy Mitchell and Singing the Blues and Roy Hamilton and Don't Let Go. And we got a goofy great up and coming next. Every week we pick a goofy great, one of the goofy ones, which were great from before the days of offshore radio. But before that, we play this from the Four Preps and Big Man.

And a goofy great this week was a record which slept for over 20 years or so before it became a hit in the 1970s. But it was recorded way back in 1957, Hank Mizell and Jungle Rock. And this next tune was a massive worldwide hit for Big D Irwin. But also on the featured on the record was a lady who went on to a massive hit with a song called The Locomotion about a year and a half later. It was Little Eva, and this is Swinging on a Star.

threatening you with some of the things your grandma used to threaten you with. Swinging on a Star, before that, Hank Mazzell and Jungle Rock. Time to get a bit more lyrically serious on you now, I guess. Jane Morgan goes back to 55 and remembers the day the rains came.

0: Jane Morgan celebrating the days of the rains came down. 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

And two almost painfully cute tunes there from the days before offshore radio here in the United Kingdom. The Ponytails and Born Too Late and Jimmy Rogers and Honeycomb. I think time for one from the Everly Brothers songbook. Let's play this.

0: The Everly Brothers and When Will I Be Loved, followed by Joe Jones and You Talk Too Much, which was a song that was thrown away more or less by Fats Domino's brother-in-law. It went to number 3 on Billboard in 1960 in the end and was the only hit record for that particular record label, Rick Records. Like the sound of that, don't you? Rick Records. Okay, then, let's play you this. It's a historic recording. It's not a commercial, and don't take any action as a result of hearing this.
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Today's offshore radio here in the United Kingdom. Gene Chandler's Duke of Earl. Gene Chandler went on to have disco hits in the 1970s. And before that, the Hollies and Stale were climbing out of Manchester in 1963 with one of their very early hits, a cover of Stay. This is Elvis.

Elvis and Treat Me Nice. So Treat You Nice. I'm going to play you a track from the early days of Offshore Radio. We always do one a week from a little bit later than we normally do with. From 64 to 67, spring 1964, the start of Radio Caroline, and 1967, the summer of 67, when the Marine Offences Act came into being. We're going to do that straight after this from Freddie Cannon. And Buzz Buzz Diddle It, covered by Matchbox in the 70s.

Shelley Fabares, Johnny Angel could have been dedicated to that man. Johnny Ace and Pledging My Love, who blew his brains out near the Christmas of 1954 whilst playing Russian roulette backstage after a gig. Beautiful song, terrible story.

Sweet Jean Vincent and Who Slapped You on the story of a fracas. And before that, Fats Domino, Jambalaya on the Bayou. Thank you so much for your company this week. That just about takes it for Before Offshore for this particular week. Have a great week. I look forward to talking to you in a week's time. If not, in the repeats between then and now. Ta-ra!

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1: From Feature Story News in Washington, I'm Jagruti Dave. Air quality in the New York City area remains at unhealthy levels, with forecasters warning of a smoke resurgence before the weekend. The United States Central Command has carried out a sixth consecutive night of airstrikes against Iran aimed at degrading its capability to restrict vessels in the Strait of Hormuz. And Andy Burnham has been officially declared leader of Britain's governing Labour Party, clearing...
0: This is Lazy Gold.
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Hold Easy Action, T-Rex, Mark Bolan, of course. Hello, this is Rob Charles back on your radio for the next couple of hours, playing those songs that don't get played on the radio anymore. We started off with A Limit, their only UK British hit, 1985, and Say Yeah. Do you remember this?

1987 on those songs that don't get played on the radio anymore. If you want a number one, maybe I suggest you record that song, because on two occasions it has been released, it reached number one in 1987 for Boy George, previous to that 1974 for Ken Booth. And the man who wrote it, David Gates, with Bread, had a hit with it in 1972, although it didn't reach number one, only number 32. But we won't mention that. Those songs that don't get played on the radio anymore. Here comes another.

originally recorded by Lindsay DePaul, who, well, believe you me, a lot of fellas had the hots for her back in the 1970s. That was the version by The Fortunes, Storm in a Teacup. These are the

World Folds chose that. He's listening to songs that don't get played on the radio anymore. 1967 for Traffic and Paper Sun. If you've got a song suggestion for next week's show, then get in touch. 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And no spam! Thank you! 1977, final hit in the UK for the moments, and a Jack in a Box.

Can I just say thank you to this radio station for letting me play out these songs that don't get played on the radio anymore. We do every week. Thank you for listening. Much appreciated. Lou Reed, 1984, and I Love You, Suzanne. And previous to that, Buster Blood Vessel and Madness. It was 1981 and Just a Feeling. Just a Feeling. Sorry. Moving on, 1999. Do you remember S Club 7?

As the man with the deep voice would say, these are the songs that don't get played on the radio anymore. And the third and final solo hit for Dave Stewart, one half of the Eurythmics, of course, with Annie Lennox. But on his own there, that was his last hit in the UK, 1994 and Heart of Stone. And previous to that, 1999 for S Club 7 and Bring It All Back. We've got Martin Tyra listening to the show and suggesting a song. He said, any chance you could play the Players Association and turn the music up. Thank you, Martin, for getting in touch. And if, like Martin, you'd like to suggest a song for next week's show, get in touch with the radio station's website, contact us via my personal email address as well. I'll let you. 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

0: These are the songs that don't get played on the radio anymore, and what a great song. And a forgotten song, Catatonia and Dead from the Waist Down from 1999. And now, 1978, Ian Jury and the Blockheads and Reasons to be Cheerful, 1, 2, 3.
1: Why don't you get back into bed? Why don't you get back into bed? Why don't you get back into bed? Why don't you get back into bed?
2: Reasons to be cheerful, part three.
1: 1, 2, 3.
2: Summer Buddy Holly, the working folly, could golly Miss Molly, and boats. 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

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Going on 40, no electric shocks. The juice of the carrot, the smile of the parrot, a little drop of claret, anything that works. 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Reasons to be cheerful, part three. 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Reasons to be cheerful, part three. Reasons to be cheerful.

Cheerful, part three. Health service classes, gigolos and brasses, round or skinny bottoms. Take your mum to Paris, lighting up the chalice, wee Willie Harris. Bantu, Stephen Biko, listening to Rico, Harpo, Groucho, Chico. Cheddar, cheese and pickle, the Vincent motorcycle, slap and tickle. Woody Allen, Dali, Dimitri and Pasquale, Bala Bala Bala and Valari. Something nice to study, phoning up a buddy, being in my nutty.

cheerful, I'll pray. 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Yes, yes, dear, dear, perhaps next year, or maybe even never, in which

D. They don't write them like that anymore. Also, I Can Do It. And from 1974, they had three hits. The first was the number one with Sugar Baby Love. That was their second in 74 with Tonight. And they also had Jukebox Jive. Bringing back the memories, hopefully. This is Rob Charles. And just a quick reminder as well, we do have our Facebook page, which is Songs That Don't Get Played on the Radio Anymore. Like this from 1981, Throwing Away the Key. This is Links.

Two Links, David Grant and Sketch. And that was Throw Away the Key, 1981, on those songs that don't get played on the radio anymore. Why? I do not know. On the way, we have three songs from 1 year. Any ideas of the year? It is the triple teaser. It is coming up. But right now, 1977, this is Space. Not the Space from Liverpool, who had a hit with Female of the Species. No, this is Space. I think they were from Holland. And this is Magic Fly, now playing out.

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1: From Feature Story News in Washington, I'm Jagruti Dave. Air quality in the New York City area remains at unhealthy levels, with forecasters warning of a smoke resurgence before the weekend. The United States Central Command has carried out a sixth consecutive night of airstrikes against Iran aimed at degrading its capability to restrict vessels in the Strait of Hormuz. And Andy Burnham has been officially declared leader of Britain's governing Labour Party, clearing...
0: This is Lazy Gold. This is the Triple Teaser. Three songs from 1 year. But can you work out the year with Rob Charles?

good is that? Not that for ages. It was the brand new Hebbies featuring Endia Davenport and Don't Let It Go To Your Head. Before that, Phil Collins and the rest of Genesis and Jesus, He Knows Me. And we started off, when was the last time you heard Eric Clapton along with Elton John? And the song was Runaway Train. So, what was the year in question? The triple teaser, three songs from the year when at cinemas locally to you, you could see Kevin Costner appearing with Whitney Houston in The Bodyguard. There was also the film Basic Instinct. Do you remember that with Michael Douglas and Sharon Stone? That scene, get it out of my head quickly. Yeah, moving on, it's quickly. You could also see Batman Returns with Gary Oldman. And what else was being shown at the cinemas near you in this particular year? Death Becomes Her with Meryl Streep, Bruce Willis. There was also Goldie Hawn and Isabella Rossellini appearing in that particular film, Death Becomes Her. The year then, you want some more clues? The Olympic Games, they were held in Barcelona. It was, I was going to tell you the football that was happening this year, but that would give it away. And Bill Clinton was elected president. Microsoft released Windows 3.1 and Philips, the CDI, was launched in 1992. Well done if you got it right. This is Rob Charles. And now, another song that doesn't get played on the radio anymore.

That was the penultimate hit in the UK. His last one before his real last one. From 1985, it was Nick Kershaw, 4'11" of him, and Don Quixote. Nothing wrong with size, yeah? They don't make diamonds that big, do they? That's what I say. This is Rob Charles. It is those songs that don't get played on the radio anymore. Can I just say thank you to you, a big thank you to you for listening. If you want to spread the word on social media, I really would appreciate that, along with this radio station. Spread the word. Yes, get it out there on social media, Facebook, on Twitter, Snapchat, or maybe do a video, a TikTok one. Yeah. Anyway, if you'd like to get in touch with me, suggest a song for next week's show, then by all means, get in touch with the radio station's website, or alternatively, you can send me an email. 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Lovely. Standing by for another one of those songs that doesn't get played on

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1: These are the songs that don't get played on the radio anymore with Ron Char.

Their final hit in the UK came in 1973. Their first was Melting Pot. You remember that? 10 years later, 1983. This was the follow-up to Rock the Boat, which was a cover of the Hughes Corporation song from the 1970s. And this was a cover of the Detroit Spinners song. This is Field of Need on those songs that don't get played on the radio anymore.

These are the songs that don't get played on the radio anymore. 1973, it was Wizard, Roy Wood, and the man who brought you I Wish It Could Be Christmas Every Day that particular year, for the Christmas time period. It was Angel Fingers, a number one, and previous to that, he also had a number one in the same year with See My Baby Jive. All the facts are here. And talking of Christmas, here's a singer who also releases a single every year, the same Christmas song. It's Paul McCartney, but from 1980, it's not a Christmas song. This

Paul McCartney, and coming up on those songs that don't get played on the radio anymore, with me, this is Rob Charles. Let's go back to 2000. This is Savage Garden. Remember them? Affirmation.

It's the radio station where every week you'll hear those songs that don't get played on the radio anymore. With me, Rob Charles. Just played from 1971, The Pioneers, and Let Your Yay Be Yay. And previous to that, it was Tantalize from Jimmy the Hoover. What a great name. Rob Charles then, looking after things. And if you'd like to get in touch with me, suggest a song for next week's show, you can do it via the radio station's website, or you can send me a direct email. It's rob@robcharles.com. One person who's done that is Ian Maguire. Ian, thank you for your song suggestions. Here's one of them from your big list. This is

Ian Maguire chose XTC, and I've just played it out on those songs that don't get played on the radio anymore with the Mayor of Simpleton. 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And don't forget the Facebook page as well. It is Songs That Don't Get Played on the Radio Anymore. Like this from 1983. This is M2 May and Juicy Fruit.

can't believe the time has just flown by. Thank you for listening. I'll catch you next week for another edition of those songs that don't get played on the radio anymore, right here on this radio station. Leaving you this week with Alvin Stardust. And what's the title of the song? Pretend you're

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1: From Feature Story News in Washington, I'm Jagruti Dave. Air quality in the New York City area remains at unhealthy levels, with forecasters warning of a smoke resurgence before the weekend. The United States Central Command has carried out a sixth consecutive night of airstrikes against Iran aimed at degrading its capability to restrict vessels in the Strait of Hormuz. And Andy Burnham has been officially declared leader of Britain's governing Labour Party, clearing...
0: This is Lazy Gold. Playing the greatest oldies of all time. Like this.

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1: Alrighty. Northern Soul. Phew, blimey. How do you describe it?
2: Northern Soul is a combination of four things. The music, the dancing, the fashion, and the drugs. 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

Okay, good evening. Welcome tonight to Magdalena's. How you doing? Just remind you, tonight we've got more live entertainment for you. Tonight we've got a Motown and Soul show. And as I do every week before their show, which kicks off around about 10 o'clock, is I record the first part of my weekly Northern Soul show that gets broadcast from four radio stations in the UK. And it's a bit of a Northern Soul request fest. So if there's anything that you'd like to see up on the screens, just come and ask me. If I've got it, I'll play it for you. Once again, if I haven't got it, I'll see if I can find it. But I like to think that I've got a pretty good selection of Northern Soul for you. So once again, if you want to come and see me and choose yourself a song, then just come and see me now here at the DJ booth. And guess what? I will play it for you. Right, in the meantime, absolute classic coming for you now. This is The Night.

There you go, Frankie Valli and the Four Seasons. Yeah. And the Night. Originally released on Motown, actually. Anyway, once again, welcome to Magdalena's. Once again, if there's anything you want to see on the screens, just come and ask me, see if I've got the tune that you're after. And if I have it, guess what? I'll play it for you.

There you go, Gloria Jones, Tainted Love. Absolute classic. Once again, just remind you, we've got our Motown and Soul show coming up at 10 o'clock. Our two lovely ladies to entertain you with a two-part show. And then later on tonight, we've got karaoke to the wee hours. So if there's anything you want to sing later on tonight, just come and see me. If I've got it, you can do it. I do have a few of these Northern Soul songs. Actually,

There you go, the Flirtations, nothing but a heartache. These girls had to go to Britain to conquer America, even though they're originally from there. Got signed to Decca Records, because the Supremes had all the power at the time. And they're still touring even now at the moment. Anyway, this is the Chantels.

There you go, Alfie Davidson, Love Is a Serious Business. Once again, good evening, welcome to Magdalena's tonight. Just remind you, tonight we've got Motown and Soul coming up in just a short while, our live entertainment for you, a two-part show. And then later on tonight we've got karaoke to the wee hours as well. So if you want to start choosing songs for later on tonight, by all means, just come and see me. Or if you want to choose any Northern Soul classics you'd like to see on the screens, come and ask me, see if I've got it, and I'll play it.

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1: Right, I've had a request for a bit of Luther Vandross, Never Too Much, for George, who's getting married later on here on the island of Zakynthos. So here you go. I'm not sure if this is a wedding song or something like that. The first dance or something of that nature. But anyway, here you go. Luther Vandross, Never Too Much.

0: once again, welcome to these people who just arrived. Just a reminder, we're not too far away from the start of our Motown and Soul show tonight, Phil. Just remind you, it's a two-part event. So maybe some tunes that you're looking out for, you might hear in the first or even in the second half. And then later on tonight, we've got karaoke to the wee hours as well. So if you want to start choosing tunes for later on tonight, by all means, just come and see me.
1: The night is full of love. Time, my darling, is standing still. Tonight, my love, I believe that we are the only two people in the world. Oh, by the way, did you bring your guitar?

0: to say something like this now.
1: And happier. Anyway, once again, welcome to those people who just arrived. Just reminded, tonight we've got our Motown and Soul show coming up in just a short while. And then later on tonight, after that, we've got karaoke to the wee hours. So if you want to start choosing songs for that, by all means, feel free. If there's anything in the way of Northern Soul you'd like to see up on the screens, come and ask me, see if I've got it. You might recognise this track by Otis Clay, later covered in the 1980s.

There you go, Otis Clay, The Only Way Is Up. Yeah, they all get covered in the 1980s by Yaz and the Plastic Population. Right, we're not far away now from the arrival of our entertainment for you tonight here at Magdalena's. And once again, just remind you, don't forget karaoke straight after our entertainment as well. It's a two-part show as well, with a little break in the middle.

Right, for our listeners online, going to the top of the hour. Then back in for the second part in Studio One. We are still awaiting the arrival of our entertainment tonight. So I hope you enjoyed the tunes, and thank you for the people in the venue tonight, for the anticipation as well, and for the requests as well.

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1: From Feature Story News in Washington, I'm Jagruti Dave. Air quality in the New York City area remains at unhealthy levels, with forecasters warning of a smoke resurgence before the weekend. The United States Central Command has carried out a sixth consecutive night of airstrikes against Iran aimed at degrading its capability to restrict vessels in the Strait of Hormuz. And Andy Burnham has been officially declared leader of Britain's governing Labour Party, clearing...
0: This is Lazy Gold. Playing the greatest oldies of all time. Like this.

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There you go, Dean Parrish, I'm on my way. I just had a thought, actually, and this wasn't intentional for me to stick that record in. I'm actually recording the show on the day after England played Argentina, and we unfortunately lost that game. Can I just say what an absolutely fantastic night we had in Magdalena's for that game. The turnout was incredible of people, and the spirit and the atmosphere was really good, even after we'd lost. And just thinking about it, if England had won, then obviously next week we would have cancelled, well, we have cancelled our Motown and Soul show for next weekend, because obviously England will be playing. And in fact, thinking of the timeline now, as I'm recording the show, this weekend show, that I would record the first half, or we won't be doing it for next week, all right? So anyway, bad luck to England. Yeah, that's the way it goes. Football for you. There you go. But anyway, I thought we'd done really, really well to get as far as we did. Just unfortunate the way things worked out. We knew it wasn't going to be an easy game against Argentina. Turned into a bit of a grudge match. Lots of nasty moves from the other side as well in the way of tackling. But anyway, that's the game. So anyway, this second half then, I'm going to be looking at Daryl Banks, actually, is going to be my artist of the week. And also as well, I'm going to be looking at The Torch as well and play some classic tunes from there during that era when it was popular, before it disappeared. And I'm going to play a track from Mr. Fantastic himself, Jackie Wilson. This is Because of You, originally on the Brunswick record label.

Yeah, nicknamed Mr. Fantastic. Yeah, he influenced everybody from James Brown to Michael Jackson. He even wore jumpsuits in the same style as Elvis as well. I remember seeing some clips of him dressed in that gear. And yeah, and also had a bit of an impression on the Northern Soul scene, but most popular for songs like Reep Petite. Was his probably big breakout classic that he had back in the 1980s when it was re-released as part of an advert for jeans, if I remember rightly. Right, another great little tune from The Torch is this one. This is Sydney Barnes, I Hurt on the Other Side.

you go, another little listening tune there for you. That's Danny White, Natural Soul Brother. And if you want a lot of action, again, a lot of the tunes playing this afternoon, or this evening, or whenever you're tuning in to me, is coming from The Torch. Up there in Stoke-on-Trent, the first big location for Northern Soul back in the 1960s and 70s. Right, this is the Fantastics, Me and You.

There you go, that's the Fantastics. Me and you. Right, okay, one more tune, and then we're going to start looking at the life of the lovely Daryl Banks. Give you a little bit of information about him, an artist you should be aware of. But before that, stand by for the duets. This is Every Beat of My Heart.

There you go, that's the duet. Every beat of my heart there. Right, okay. Stand by for a new feature that I kind of started it last week with a lovely Tommy Hunt. And every week on the Beats Gold Northern Soul Show, I try and shine a spotlight on some of the artists whose music has left an unforgettable mark on the Northern Soul scene. And this week I decided, yeah, let's have a look at Daryl Banks. Now, for those people who are not really sure who Daryl Banks was, Daryl Banks was originally born Daryl Eubanks in Mansfield, Ohio. He moved to Detroit while he was a young man and quickly established himself as one of the city's finest soul vocalists. Now, his breakthrough came in 1966 with a track called Open the Door to Your Heart, a record that became both an American R&B success and later an absolute favourite with the Northern Soul audience in the United Kingdom. Anyway, Daryl possessed something rather special. His voice combined gospel passion with the grit and emotion of the classic Detroit soul. So what I'm going to do, I'm going to play that first breakout track for him first. And this is Open the Door to Your Heart, absolute classic with the Northern Soul Fraternity. So here.

There you go, Daryl Banks, Open the Door to Your Heart, his first breakout hit back from 1966. Unfortunately, his life was tragically cut short in 1970 when he was killed at just the age of 32 years of age. And his recording career may have been brief, but he certainly left behind songs that continue to fill the dance floors across Europe and also across America. This one...

There you go, Daryl Banks. Somebody somewhere needs you. That's also in the Northern Soul Top 500 at around about 136, depending on which chart you look at. Yeah, there were no gimmicks with him, no studio trickery, just one outstanding singer giving absolutely everything. A career that was only technically 3 years long because of his untimely death in 1970, but still goes on to pack the floors of Northern Soul and also other areas across the world as well. So here's another little Northern Soul tune from him. And this is Our Love Is In The Pocket.

There you go, Daryl Banks, Our Love Is In The Pocket, released in 1967. And that was on the Revolt record label as well. Absolutely awesome. So there you go, a nice little look at Daryl Banks. Right, this is the Mancoy's Strings. And Sweet and Easy.

There you go, that's Joe Simon. No Sad Songs. Originally started off as a singer in a gospel church with his father was the minister. Later went on to have a career and was influenced by Sam Cooke. Had quite a few hits actually, and Grammy nominations, as well as a Hall of Fame nomination as well, a Rock and Roll Hall of Fame, and that was Joe Simon. Right, here's another little tune from The Torch. This is Ella Washington trying to make you love me. Originally on the Sound Stage 7 label. Inside.

go, the Salvador Stick By Me Baby. A much, much sought after tune, originally playing at the Golden Torch. Has a murky past as well, that record as well. Right, okay, here's another great little tune from the Torch. This is Jerry Fuller, Double Life.

There you go, Jerry Fuller and Double Life. This is what you would call us as Texas soul. Yeah, originally from Texas, although he did move to Los Angeles. He did a 7-year tenure with Challenge Records there in Los Angeles. And this was part of that tenure. Absolutely brilliant little track. Didn't quite have the success when it first came out, but it certainly did with the Northern Soul community, and it certainly did at the Torch up there in Stoke-on-Trent. Anyway, this is Linda Jones. You hit

You Hit Me Like TNT, originally released on the Blue Cat record label back in 1966. Yeah, nice little quirky little tune, that one. I do like that. This is the Inspirations, Touch Me, Hold Me, Kiss Me.

There you go. Hold Me, Touch Me, Kiss Me by The Inspirations, released in 1967 on the Black Pearl label. I really do like that as well. Great, great little track. This is the Valentines and Breakaway, absolute classic.

There you go, the Valentine's Breakaway. Tune, tune, tune. Yeah, you can get a copy of that on Soundstage 7 if you're lucky enough to find one. There has been quite a few reissues of that, I've got to be honest. I think I may have a copy, but I'm not sure, I can't remember. Not that many records, it's hard to remember some of them sometimes. Right, okay, here's another interesting little track that came originally from The Torch. This is Roscoe Shelton, Running For My Life.

0: There you go. Roscoe Sheldon, also a veteran of the American Air Force, spent 4 years in that before leaving and then joining a group called the Skylarks, who then had a recording contract with Excelsos. And he also did a lot of work along with Bobby Hebb and Delford Bailey Jr. Back in the day. Actually, really like that little track as well. Right, here's another nice little tune for you, running it in for you now.
1: One, two, three, four, one.
0: This is Clarence Murray. Don't talk like that.
2: I won't.

There you go, that's Gwyn Davis. My man, don't think I know. Choo, choo, choo. Right, I can't believe where the time has gone. Can I just say once again thank you to all those people the other night that we had in Magdalena's for the first part of the Northern Soul Show. Obviously, next week or this weekend as this show goes out, I will not be recording a warm-up like I would normally do, so that won't be in next week's show. So everything will probably be coming from Studio One in Macarado. But once again, don't forget the show goes up onto Mixcloud once it's been broadcast on the stations that take the show throughout the week. And once again, thank you for your comments. Thank you for your feedback. If you want to get a hold of me, you can get me on Facebook or on X. Just look for DJ Ginge Coldwell. You'll find me very, very easily. And I will see you again next week, keeping the faith and also spreading it as well. So going out with this little track from The Torch, this is The Carlettes, and I'm getting tired. I

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1: From Feature Story News in Washington, I'm Jagruti Dave. Air quality in the New York City area remains at unhealthy levels, with forecasters warning of a smoke resurgence before the weekend. The United States Central Command has carried out a sixth consecutive night of airstrikes against Iran aimed at degrading its capability to restrict vessels in the Strait of Hormuz. And Andy Burnham has been officially declared leader of Britain's governing Labour Party, clearing his final hurdle.
0: This is Lazy Gold.

0: 51% of young people are reported to be being bullied at least once a month.
1: 54% are cyberbullied.
2: 34% of young people reported being bullied once a week.
3: Fifty percent are physically bullied.
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1: From Feature Story News in Washington, I'm Jagruti Dave. Air quality in the New York City area remains at unhealthy levels, with forecasters warning of a smoke resurgence before the weekend. The United States Central Command has carried out a sixth consecutive night of airstrikes against Iran aimed at degrading its capability to restrict vessels in the Strait of Hormuz. And Andy Burnham has been officially declared leader of Britain's governing Labour Party, clearing his final hurdle to become.
0: This is Lazy Gold.

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1: Yeah. Hello. Hello, I'm Lazy Bee. 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
1: From Feature Story News in Washington, I'm Jagruti Dave. Air quality in the New York City area remains at unhealthy levels, with forecasters warning of a smoke resurgence before the weekend. The United States Central Command has carried out a sixth consecutive night of airstrikes against Iran aimed at degrading its capability to restrict vessels in the Strait of Hormuz. And Andy Burnham has been officially declared leader of Britain's governing Labour Party, clearing...
0: This is Lazy Gold. Playing the greatest oldies of all time. Like this.

0: 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Gold.
1: Here we go.
2: 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Now, James Ross is kicking off another hour of the greatest hits of music.
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4: And yes, we are off and running. Are you ready for the next 2 hours of some of the best hits from the last 50 years?
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0: So what is she so excited about? Read deeply and look into those lyrics. Oh, do. The Pointer Sisters from 1984, and I'm so excited.
1: Please don't stop the music.
0: For 2 hours each week, we play the music that shaped our lives, from current hits back to the classics.
2: I got the music in me. I got the music in me.
0: Down through the years,
2: oh,
0: we go retro.
2: You can't.

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How are you feeling? Hope you've had a good few days and you're ready to enjoy some of our great hits from the last 50 years. Let's see what we can dig out of the archive. Lucy, what you got for us?

The origins of the song take us back to the clubs of George Michael's youth in Harrow and Watford in London. Amazing. Okay, let's get into our future greatest hits now. What do I have to do to make you love me? Starting with a new song from Becky Hill. What do I have to do?

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1: Everything's fine, I still feel.
0: Jennifer Lopez and A-Lock and Everything's Fine. Becky Hill, What Do I Have to Do? And the Bare Naked Ladies and their new song, Almost Ready.

0: Olivia Rodrigo obsessing over a love interest. Stupid song.
1: That song could ever say.
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0: We would love to play you a song. James Ross at greatesthitsofmusic.com if you'd like to get in touch.
2: The greatest hits of music. James Ross.
0: This is for Jill, celebrating with Tony. 25th anniversary, Jill. Thanks for telling us about it. Otis is exactly up your street, eh? I can't turn you loose.

the original and probably the best version of I Can't Turn You Loose from 1965, Otis Redding, a song which has been recorded by so many other artists down through the years, including Aretha Franklin, Etta James, the Chambers Brothers, Marvin Gaye. It was also used by the Blues Brothers as their entrance theme music. Fantastic,

0: Well, so far on this hour of the greatest hits of music, we started things off with the Pointer Sisters and I'm So Excited. Then it was George Michael and Amazing. And from the charts of 2026, Olivia Rodrigo and Stupid Song. It was back to the 60s for Otis Redding, I Can't Turn You Loose, and Cat Stevens and Matthew and Son. And there they are, the latest and greatest from Take That from the charts of 2026. It is called Sweet July.
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The guitar riff, of course, was sampled in a song in 2005, but do you know what that song was? And the third bit of trivia is that Madonna learned to play the drums by playing along to Pump It Up. This was

Adele from 10 years ago and Send My Love. Now, I asked you a question about Elvis Costello and Pump It Up. That riff, that guitar riff, was used in the song which was a top 10 hit in 2005. Do you remember what that song was? It was the Rogue Traders and their big hits. It was Voodoo Child.

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And in a moment, we'll have the moment you've been waiting for. It is the Mystery TV theme tune.

Man and the Feeling, and I thought it was over. Okay, let's get into the Mystery TV theme tune now. Okay, so this is a US sitcom, which is broadcast from 1964 to 1966, started life on CBS, seen around the world. It was all about a family of benign monsters, including Herman, Lily, Grandpa, and various others. They made 70 episodes over two seasons of this show. It starred Al Lewis, Yvonne DiCarlo, Fred Gwynne. What was the name of the show?

Billy Swan and a classic from 1974. Okay, have you figured it out yet? It's a classic TV series from the 60s. Started life on CBS, seen around the world, hugely popular. It's a US sitcom about the home life of a family of benign monsters, including Herman Munster, Lily, Grandpa, Marilyn, and Eddie. And their pet was Spot, a fire-breathing dragon. It starred Elle Lewis, Yvonne DiCarlo, Fred Gwynne. episodes, two seasons through the years. What was the name of the show? It was...

Well, that proves it. They did have more than one hit. The original hit, of course, that I remember was Tub of Thumping, but that was Chumbawamba and Amnesia.

Well, Zara Larsson has been back in the limelight and back in the charts of recent times. There she is with Midnight Sun. Well, catching up now with some more showbiz and celebrity stories. And Sam Fender and Olivia Dean have made chart history after their hit Rein Me In has now spent 16 weeks as the UK's number one. It's broken the long-standing record held by Wet Wet Wet's Love Is All Around, which topped the chart for 15 weeks back in 1994. Sam and Olivia's collaboration is now, yes, the longest-running number one single in official UK chart history. Well, Pitbull helped make music history at British Summertime Hyde Park as 22,000 fans wearing bold caps set a new Guinness World Record. Inspired by his trademark look, fans in sunglasses, ties and bold caps gathered during the show, with Pitbull thanking them and celebrating the achievement by declaring nobody could have imagined the record-breaking moment. And Shakira is heading back to one of the world's most iconic stages at Egypt's Great Pyramids for a concert on November 28th, almost 20 years after her last show there for the Oral Fixation Tour back in 2007. Fresh from her performances at the World Cup, Shakira says she's thrilled to return to the pyramids, the only surviving wonder of

One of the big Euro dance hits of 1989, the London Boys and the London Knights. Okay, let's have a look inside the birthday file now and say happy birthday for this week to Jeff, to Alan, to Trevor, Bob, to Fritz, to Vikram, Sandy and Peter. And to you, if it's your birthday, what are you planning? What are you up to? Hope you're up to no good, lots of mischief and doing something essentially very special. And for you, a large slice of birthday cake.

0: It's a song about a guy with big dreams who's incapable of acting on them, so they never come true. Supertramp and Dreamer. The greatest hits of music.
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1: From Feature Story News in Washington, I'm Jagruti Dave. Air quality in the New York City area remains at unhealthy levels, with forecasters warning of a smoke resurgence before the weekend. The United States Central Command has carried out a sixth consecutive night of airstrikes against Iran aimed at degrading its capability to restrict vessels in the Strait of Hormuz. And Andy Burnham has been officially declared leader of Britain's governing Labour Party, clearing...
0: This is Lazy Gold. Playing the greatest oldies of all time. Like this.

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0: Well, Shania's back on form. She's been supporting Harry Styles at his UK concerts. There she is from 1999. Man, I feel like a woman.
1: Do you like great music from the 60s, the 70s, the 80s?
2: Ow! Don't believe me, just watch. Hey, hey.
1: And right up to today.
2: Do you like good music?
1: We've got something for you from every era. This is James Ross with the greatest hits of music.

Back to 1980, it was Nile Rodgers and Bernard Edwards of Chic who were behind the track, a huge success for Diana Ross, one of her biggest hits of the 1980s. Okay, let's do the movie minute now. Well, if you're looking for something to watch, then here are some of the films out there or streaming online right now. And starting with one of the greatest hits of the movies, and it is Easy Rider. The classic 1969 road drama starring Peter Fonda as one of two bikers who set off on a journey across America. Their cross-country adventure becomes a powerful exploration of freedom, friendship, and the cultural divide shaping a changing nation. It is Easy Rider from 1969. Well, coming up to date now, and Thunderbolts stars Florence Pugh in this superhero action film as part of an unlikely team of anti-heroes forced together after falling into a deadly trap. As they confront dangerous enemies, they must also face the darkest chapters of their own pasts. It is Thunderbolts. And Reminders of Him stars Micah Monroe in this romantic drama as a woman determined to rebuild her life after prison by reconnecting with her young daughter. As new love offers hope, she must overcome the consequences of her past to earn a second chance. It is Reminders of Him starring Micah Monroe. One of our three choices. The other two are Thunderbolts, starring Florence Pugh in the superhero action film, and Easy Rider from 1969, the classic road drama starring Peter Fonda as one of two bikers.

It's really amazing the effect the biopic Michael has had on bringing so many Michael Jackson tracks back into the charts. There it is, Billie Jean, yes, back in the charts of 2026. It's the greatest hits of music. Feeling good, feeling fine? This is the greatest hits of music with James Ross. The greatest hits of music.

Norman Whitfield led the Motown songwriting team behind that song, which was first recorded by The Temptations for their 1966 album Getting Ready. Jimmy Ruffin also recorded a version and had The Temptations on backing vocals in 1966. But it was Marvin Gaye that had a huge hit with it in 1969.

Billy Fury had had a whole string of hits through the early 60s, including Halfway to Paradise and Jealousy. This one was one from 1964, one of the biggest hits of that year. It was I Will. You're so-

So catching up with some of the songs that we've heard since the top of the hour, we kicked off the sequence with Shania Twain and Man, I Feel Like a Woman. Then it was Diana Ross and I'm Coming Out.

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It was the first of five number one hits in the US for Harry Wayne and the band, aka KC and the Sunshine Band, Get Down Tonight.

David Van Day and Therese Bizarre had met at the age of 17 when they auditioned for Guys and Dolls back in the day. They went on to have a huge string of hits with Dollar, and that was their version of Erasure's Au L'Amour.

Britney Spears' Baby One More Time was number one in 1998. Looking at some of the number ones around at the moment, number one on the Europe Official Top 100, Die Die, Shakira and Burna Boy, the World Cup anthem. Also number one in Germany, Sweden and Switzerland. And we mentioned it earlier on, it has spent 16 weeks at the top of the UK chart. And

Such a huge success for Sam Fender and Olivia Dean. Rain Me In. It's been in the charts for more than a year. 16 weeks at the top of the UK charts. Incredible. Well, one of the other big songs that has been doing huge things around the world is Ella Langley. Choosing Texas is number one in Canada, the US, Australia, and New Zealand.

Of course, the sample was the voice of Oliver Cheatham from back in the 80s, but it was 2003, Room 5 featuring Oliver Cheatham, and their number one, it was Make Love.

So three number ones in a row. Britney Spears' Baby One More Time from 1998. Then from the charts of 2026, The Long Runner at the top of the charts. Sam Fender and Olivia Dean and Rain Me In. And from 2003, Room 5 featuring Oliver Cheatham. And then number one, Make Love.

The lyrics came from a poem that Axl Rose was working on. He wrote it about his girlfriend Erin Everly, who was the daughter of Don Everly of the Everly Brothers. Sweet child of mine, Guns N' Roses.

Alex Warren is powering forward with his latest single that is called Passengers. Well, catching up now with some more showbiz and celebrity stories. And the Rolling Stones say they recorded their new album Foreign Tongues in just 1 month at London's Metropolis Studios. The band celebrated the album with a drone display above the Capitol, while Keith Richards credits Mick Jagger's relentless creativity for keeping momentum going after Hackney Diamonds to make another record so quickly. Ringo Starr has received an honorary doctorate from the University of Liverpool to mark his 86th birthday. The former Beatle thanked the university and urged graduates to follow their dreams, reflecting on how his decision to become a full-time drummer changed his life, despite early doubts from family members. And Ed Sheeran is reportedly close to signing with Interscope Records after ending his 15-year partnership with Warner Music Group. Ed says the move reflects a new chapter in his life and career, while also revealing that he plans to take a break from touring once his current Loop tour ends to spend more time with his family.

Well, disco gold from back in 1981, ABBA and Lay All Your Love on Me. Well, thanks to our producer and web guru, Lucy, to our background team this time of Joy and Andrea. This is James Ross, and I'll leave you today with a classic from Janet Jackson, and hope you can join me again same time, same place for some more of those greatest hits of music. Have fun, take it easy, and I'll see you then.

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1: From Feature Story News in Washington, I'm Jagruti Dave. Air quality in the New York City area remains at unhealthy levels, with forecasters warning of a smoke resurgence before the weekend. The United States Central Command has carried out a sixth consecutive night of airstrikes against Iran aimed at degrading its capability to restrict vessels in the Strait of Hormuz. And Andy Burnham has been officially declared leader of Britain's governing Labour Party, clearing his final hurdle.
0: This is the Night Network.

that Chris Rea made famous. There's Alky Brooks and Fool If You Think It's Over on the Night Network. I've got Gordon Lightfoot coming up for you in the next 10 minutes, as well as some Deacon Blue. Before that, though, here is Luther Vandross.

Dick and Blue on the Night Network. It is Nick Pollock here as part of the Quiet Storm. Trust you can stick around for the end of the hour. Curtis Stingers is on the way for you after this one from Al Green. Let's stay together on the Night Network.

0: Sail Away for David Gray on the Night Network. Not too far away, I've got the X Factor finalists from 2009 doing their thing on the radio. But after the break, though, the Isley Brothers are in.
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Summer for Bobby Goldsborough, along with the X Factor finalists from 2009 on the Nine Network. It's a player on the way with their big hit, All Out of Love. It's Whitney Houston now on The Quiet Storm.

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1: From Feature Story News in Washington, I'm Jagruti Dave. Air quality in the New York City area remains at unhealthy levels, with forecasters warning of a smoke resurgence before the weekend. The United States Central Command has carried out a sixth consecutive night of airstrikes against Iran aimed at degrading its capability to restrict vessels in the Strait of Hormuz. And Andy Burnham has been officially declared leader of Britain's governing Labour Party, clearing his final hurdle.
0: This is the Night Network.